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1: Hey, it's B Squared the Movie Guy with your Cinema Insider, brought to you by Flat Rock Cinema. Did you know that Gone with the Wind was produced in 1939 in full color? That's right. Both Gone with the Wind and The Wizard of Oz both came out in color in 1939, and neither were the first color film to debut. See Gone with the Wind as it was originally intended to be enjoyed on the big screen in full color. See the trailer and purchase tickets now at flatrockcinema.com.

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1: ABC News, I'm Dave Packer. ABC's Jim Ryan says the Consumer Price Index for September shows prices keep rising.
2: As has been the case since the start of the U.S.-Iran war, energy prices were a major driver of the 3.7% surge in the year-over-year Consumer Price Index last month. Coupled with higher prices for goods and services, average hourly earnings fell in August for a sixth straight month.
1: To keep up with rising prices, the government says Social Security benefits will increase 3.6%. The administration saying that'll largely kick in next year, though for some people, the increase could start hitting on December 31st. Six Flags over Georgia set to reopen on Friday, days after a man fell to his death from the Goliath roller coaster. That ride remaining closed as investigators examine what happened. What's believed to be the world's oldest shipwreck found off the coast of Turkey. The ship is thought to have been a trade vessel from the Bronze Age 4,700 years ago. This is ABC News. The FBI says it's broken up a North Korean scheme that put nearly 200 work laptops inside dozens of Texas homes.
3: A North Korean engineer would get hired for a remote tech job using a stolen American identity. The company would then ship a laptop to what it thinks is that man's home. But the laptop would be sent to a stranger's house in Texas. That stranger would then keep the laptop plugged in so a North Korean could log in from overseas. Prosecutors say some of the Americans involved were recruited by a middleman in Ohio and were paid to lend their names and their homes to the scheme.
1: ABC's Sophie Flay. The building that houses London's oldest restaurant has been donated to Europe's biggest conservation charity. Rules was established in 1798 by Thomas Rule as an oyster bar. The Philadelphia Phillies are keeping Don Mattingly as manager on a two-year contract. Mattingly led the Phillies to a 79-55 record. Dave Packer, ABC News.
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11: From the WTCQ Weather Department, this is Paul Spranza with your Wednesday evening forecast after a spectacular afternoon. If you're going out tonight, there's going to be a lot of clear skies out there, so take advantage of it. By the morning, we could have some extra clouds and some patchy fog. Temperatures getting down into the middle 50s. As we look to Thursday, maybe some early clouds or some patchy fog. Once that dissipates, sunny skies, temperatures well above normal in the middle 80s.

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5: From the WTZQ Weather Department, this is Paul Sprinter with your Wednesday evening forecast after a spectacular afternoon. If you're going out tonight, there's going to be a lot of clear skies out there, so take advantage of it. By the morning, we could have some extra clouds and some patchy fog. Temperatures getting down into the middle 50s. As we look to Thursday, maybe some early clouds or some patchy fog. Once that dissipates, sunny skies, temperatures well above normal in the middle 80s.

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2: ABC News, I'm Dave Packer. Ukraine says its U.S.-made Starlink terminals, built by Elon Musk's SpaceX, which helped control its defensive and offensive drones, were throttled back as Kyiv endured a second consecutive night of missile attacks.
3: There are growing concerns in Ukraine that the U.S. has now stopped sharing vital intelligence, the kind of intelligence that helps intercept Russian attacks, and that Elon Musk's Starlink satellite system is being restricted for Ukrainian forces.
2: ABC's Ian Pannell. The Justice Department sent letters today to state and local election officials in California threatening legal action over a list of alleged non-citizen voters that the Trump administration claims were sent mail-in ballots for the upcoming midterms. Media tracking firm Ad Impact says as of today, advertisers have spent $10 billion on campaign ads this election cycle, making this the most expensive political season since the 2018 midterms. And there's still 20 more days to go. This is ABC News. September's consumer price index was 3.7% higher compared to a year ago, meaning consumers paid more for fuel, food, and other costs of living.
4: Some of the other daily costs that people are paying for every single day, electricity bills, utilities, those are higher. We've seen a steady march higher in the price of clothing. So there are some other factors, too, at play here beyond just oil. We've talked a

0: without the spike in oil, some of those prices are going up.
1: ABC's Elizabeth Schulze. Computer chip company Global Foundries Incorporated says it plans to open two factories in Malta, New York, financed by an investment of up to $21 billion from Japan. According to a study published in JAMA Pediatrics, 1 in 16 surveyed show moderate to severe anxiety. Dave Packer, ABC News.
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6: From the WTCQ Weather Department, this is Paul Sprancher with your Wednesday evening forecast after a spectacular afternoon. If you're going out tonight, there's going to be a lot of clear skies out there, so take advantage of it. By the morning, we could have some extra clouds and some patchy fog. Temperatures getting down into the middle 50s. As we look to Thursday, maybe some early clouds or some patchy fog. Once that dissipates, sunny skies, temperatures well above normal in the middle 80s.
7: Thank you very much, ladies and gentlemen, and welcome to the French Quarter and Dan's Pier 600. And we'd like to do for our first song a number called, appropriately, the Bourbon Street Parade. You ready? All right, Frank.

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1: From the WTZQ Weather Department, this is Paul Speranza with your Wednesday evening forecast after a spectacular afternoon. If you're going out tonight, there's going to be a lot of clear skies out there, so take advantage of it. By the morning, we could have some extra clouds and some patchy fog. Temperatures getting down into the middle 50s. As we look to Thursday, maybe some early clouds or some patchy fog. Once that dissipates, sunny skies, temperatures well above normal in the middle 80s.

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7: 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We start out with independent living in the apartments and the villas and patio homes. 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We've got all that too right there.
4: Take advantage of two-bedroom availabilities and assisted living right now at Lake Point Landing.

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1: Oh, well, I woke up this morning and I looked out the door. I can tell that old milk cow was the way she looked. Holy fellas, that don't move me. 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
1: Hey, I'm Fletcher Mayor Preston Blakely. Join me and my best bud, Dalton George, Mayor of Boone, on Do You Even Live Here? A show for those who are tired of hearing from leaders who don't sound like their community. 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
2: ABC News, I'm Dave Packer. Ukraine says its U.S.-made Starlink terminals, built by Elon Musk's SpaceX, which helped control its defensive and offensive drones, were throttled back as Kyiv endured a second consecutive night of missile attacks.
3: There are growing concerns in Ukraine that the U.S. has now stopped sharing vital intelligence, the kind of intelligence that helps intercept Russian attacks, and that Elon Musk's Starlink satellite system is being restricted for Ukrainian forces.
2: ABC's Ian Pannell. The Justice Department sent letters today to state and local election officials in California threatening legal action over a list of alleged non-citizen voters that the Trump administration claims were sent mail-in ballots for the upcoming midterms. Media tracking firm Ad Impact says as of today, advertisers have spent $10 billion on campaign ads this election cycle, making this the most expensive political season since the 2018 midterms. And there's still 20 more days to go. This is ABC News. September's consumer price index was 3.7% higher compared to a year ago, meaning consumers paid more for fuel, food, and other costs of living.
4: Some of the other

0: oil, some of those prices are going up.
1: ABC's Elizabeth Schulze. Computer chip company Global Foundries Incorporated says it plans to open two factories in Malta, New York, financed by an investment of up to $21 billion from Japan. According to a study published in JAMA Pediatrics, 1 in 16 surveyed show moderate to severe anxiety. Dave Packer, ABC News.
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7: From the WTZQ Weather Department, this is Paul Spranta with your Wednesday evening forecast after a spectacular afternoon. If you're going out tonight, there's going to be a lot of clear skies out there, so take advantage of it. By the morning, we could have some extra clouds and some patchy fog. Temperatures getting down into the middle 50s. As we look to Thursday, maybe some early clouds or some patchy fog. Once that dissipates, sunny skies, temperatures well above normal in the middle 80s. Yeah.

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3: 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From living room sing-alongs to outdoor celebrations, he's got seasonal favorites and classic hits. The very same music you love right here on your favorite radio station. So don't wait. 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
2: From the WTZQ Weather Department, this is Paul Sprint with your Wednesday evening forecast after a spectacular afternoon. If you're going out tonight, there's going to be a lot of clear skies out there, so take advantage of it. By the morning, we could have some extra clouds and some patchy fog. Temperatures getting down into the middle 50s. As we look at Thursday, maybe some early clouds or some patchy fog. Once that dissipates, sunny skies, temperatures well above normal in the middle 80s.

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2: ABC News, I'm Dave Packer. Ukraine says its U.S.-made Starlink terminals, built by Elon Musk's SpaceX, which helped control its defensive and offensive drones, were throttled back as Kyiv endured a second consecutive night of missile attacks.
3: There are growing concerns in Ukraine that the U.S. has now stopped sharing vital intelligence, the kind of intelligence that helps intercept Russian attacks, and that Elon Musk's Starlink satellite system is being restricted for Ukrainian forces.
2: ABC's Ian Pannell. The Justice Department sent letters today to state and local election officials in California threatening legal action over a list of alleged non-citizen voters that the Trump administration claims were sent mail-in ballots for the upcoming midterms. Media tracking firm Ad Impact says as of today, advertisers have spent $10 billion on campaign ads this election cycle, making this the most expensive political season since the 2018 midterms. And there's still 20 more days to go. This is ABC News. September's consumer price index was 3.7% higher compared to a year ago, meaning consumers paid more for fuel, food, and other costs of living.
4: Some of the other

0: without the spike in oil, some of those prices are going up.
1: ABC's Elizabeth Schulze. Computer chip company Global Foundries Incorporated says it plans to open two factories in Malta, New York, financed by an investment of up to $21 billion from Japan. According to a study published in JAMA Pediatrics, 1 in 16 surveyed show moderate to severe anxiety. Dave Packer, ABC News.
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Legal Department. This is Paul Speranza with your Wednesday evening forecast after a spectacular afternoon. If you're going out tonight, there's going to be a lot of clear skies out there, so take advantage of it. By the morning, we could have some extra clouds and some patchy fog. Temperatures getting down into the middle 50s. As we look at Thursday, maybe some early clouds or some patchy fog. Once that dissipates, sunny skies, temperatures well above normal in the middle 80s.

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6: From the WTZQ Weather Department, this is Paul Sprancher with your Wednesday evening forecast after a spectacular afternoon. If you're going out tonight, there's going to be a lot of clear skies out there, so take advantage of it. By the morning, we could have some extra clouds and some patchy fog. Temperatures getting down into the middle 50s. As we look at Thursday, maybe some early clouds or some patchy fog. Once that dissipates, sunny skies, temperatures well above normal in the middle 80s.
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1: ABC News, I'm Dave Packer. The White House is blaming the uptick in inflation on the fighting in the Middle East. Meanwhile, stocks tumbled after the higher-than-expected inflation data today. ABC's Olivia Rubin.
2: Gas is up 34% year-to-year. Energy prices up 20% year-to-year. Fuel oil up 74%. Airfare 22%. Electricity 4.4%. Of course, there are other areas seeing increases as well. According to this report, food up 2.5%. The price of eating out up 3.5%.
1: Now it's Maryland. Board administrator confirmed state officials in that state informed by federal authorities today of a possible suspicious letter addressed to them. This a day after election officials in Louisiana and Oklahoma said letters with unknown substances were sent to their offices, neither found to be hazardous. At Cornell University, the faculty said it debated a no-confidence resolution to condemn that school's response to campus sexual violence. This is ABC News. Netflix plans to lay off about 6% of its workforce as part of wider organizational changes. For the first time in more than 25 years, a new option in the sunscreen aisle.
3: About 4 months after the FDA approved Bemotrizinol, new products containing BEMT are beginning to hit store shelves. Dermatologists say they offer broad protection against the sun's dangerous ultraviolet rays, minus those embarrassing white streaks you get when you smear zinc oxide on your face. Another plus, unlike older sunblocks, studies show Bemotrizinol has minimal absorption into the skin. Europeans have been using BEMT products for years. Deborah Rodriguez, ABC News.
1: 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The controllers will need to submit a report detailing what they learned. Dave Packer, ABC News.
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1: ABC News, I'm Dave Packer. A White House economic advisor is blaming the uptick in inflation on new fighting between Iran-backed Houthis and Saudi Arabia in the Middle East. Spiking gas and diesel now pushing the rate of inflation to 3.7% in September year over year. Social Security Administration saying that benefits for cost of living increase will increase by 3.6%. Arizona was the president's rally stop on Wednesday. Then he was off to Montana, where he promised federal money
2: to help more Montana families buy a home. Next year, under my leadership, Fannie Mae and Freddie Mac will be investing $3 billion in Montana mortgages to help 10,000 Montana homebuyers achieve their American dream.
1: Six Flags Over Georgia is set to reopen on Friday, days after a man fell to his death from the Goliath roller coaster. That ride remaining closed as investigators examine what happened. This is ABC News. North Carolina health officials are reporting two West Nile virus deaths, both adults from the central part of the state. The Plains are facing a flash flood threat heading into the weekend.
3: Flash flooding a major concern near Oklahoma City. The system is slowly pushing east, and then we'll look for that heavy rain and wind to move from the Midwest into the Northeast on Friday, and that'll instigate a huge temperature swing as we head into the weekend. For instance, on Friday, you have record highs in the south, 70s and 80s here in the Northeast, but then by Saturday, only in the 50s. The winds of November definitely coming early.
1: ABC News senior meteorologist Lee Goldberg. Los Angeles Rams offensive lineman Alaric Jackson had his two-game suspension for punching a member of the Buffalo Bills reduced to one game after appealing the initial ruling. Jackson was disciplined without pay for striking Buffalo linebacker Bradley Chubb in the face after their team's overtime game on Monday night. He won't play in the Rams game against Arizona on Sunday. Dave Packer, ABC News.
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Please observe me, if you will. I'm Professor Harold Hill, and I'm here to organize a River City Boys band.

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Johnny, Willie, Teddy, Fred. And you'll see the glitter of crashing cymbals. And you'll hear the thunder of rolling drums and the shimmer of trumpets. Tantara! And you'll feel something akin to the electric thrill I once enjoyed when Gilmore, Liberati, Pat Conway, the great creator, W.C. Handy, and John Philip Sousa all came to town on the very same historic day.

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Pet Patrol brought to you as a service by WTZQ.

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1: ABC News, I'm Dave Packer. September's consumer price index was 3.7% higher compared to a year ago, meaning consumers paid more for fuel, food, and other costs of living. The White House blaming the uptick on inflation in new fighting between Iran-backed Houthis and Saudi Arabia in the Middle East. The Social Security Administration saying benefits for cost of living increase will increase next month by 3.6%. That falls a bit short of the inflation rate. Andrew Estruth of the Center for Retirement Research.
2: It's not a perfect measure of inflation, but the reason for that is there's no perfect measure of inflation.
1: More questions about U.S. intelligence sharing with Ukraine. A source in Ukraine's presidential office Tuesday night saying that the United States did share intelligence warning of incoming Russian missile strikes, but did not for the first wave of missiles. New York City Council expected to approve a deal next week to ban horse-drawn carriages in Central Park. ABC News. The four people taken to the hospital after a man was ejected from the Goliath roller coaster this week, all children. Police say their injuries were non-life-threatening. ABC News has obtained 911 audio from the response to save actress Hayden Panettiere when she was found unresponsive in a Greenville, South Carolina apartment in August.
3: EMS fire, what's the address of your emergency?
4: The 36-year-old actress was in cardiac arrest.
5: Walked in after church to my brother and his girlfriend's apartment, and he woke up and his girlfriend, and she's unconscious.
3: Okay, is she breathing?
5: No, I don't think so.
4: That voice is believed to be Zach Hickerson, the brother of Panettiere's longtime boyfriend, Brian. Brian was there, too.
1: ABC's Trevor Ault. Authorities in Las Vegas believe they've identified the body found in a barrel in Lake Mead discovered in May of 2022. They'll announce the results on Thursday. I'm Dave Packer, ABC News.
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1: A White House economic advisor is blaming the uptick in inflation on new fighting between Iran-backed Houthis and Saudi Arabia in the Middle East. Spike in gas and diesel now pushing the rate of inflation to 3.7% in September year over year. Social Security Administration saying that benefits for cost of living increase will increase by 3.6%. Arizona was the president's rally stop on Wednesday. Then he was off to Montana, where he promised federal money
2: to help more Montana families buy a home. Next year, under my leadership, Fannie Mae and Freddie Mac will be investing $3 billion in Montana mortgages to help 10,000 Montana homebuyers achieve their American dream.
1: Six Flags Over Georgia is set to reopen on Friday, days after a man fell to his death from the Goliath roller coaster. That ride remaining closed as investigators examine what happened. This is ABC News. North Carolina health officials are reporting two West Nile virus deaths, both adults from the central part of the state. The Plains are facing a flash flood threat heading into the weekend.
3: Flash flooding a major concern near Oklahoma City. This system is slowly pushing east, and then we'll look for that heavy rain and wind to move from the Midwest into the Northeast on Friday, and that'll instigate a huge temperature swing as we head into the weekend. For instance, on Friday, you have record highs in the south, 70s and 80s here in the Northeast, but then by Saturday, only in the 50s. The winds of November definitely coming early.
1: ABC News senior meteorologist Lee Goldberg. Los Angeles Rams offensive lineman Alaric Jackson had his two-game suspension for punching a member of the Buffalo Bills reduced to one game after appealing the initial ruling. Jackson was disciplined without pay for striking Buffalo linebacker Bradley Chubb in the face after their team's overtime game on Monday night. He won't play in the Rams game against Arizona on Sunday. Dave Packer, ABC News.
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blues walked in and met me. 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All I do is pray.

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1: ABC News, I'm Dave Packer. September's Consumer Price Index was 3.7% higher compared to a year ago, meaning consumers paid more for fuel, food, and other costs of living. The White House blaming the uptick on inflation in new fighting between Iran-backed Houthis and Saudi Arabia in the Middle East. The Social Security Administration saying benefits for cost of living increase will increase next month by 3.6%. That falls a bit short of the inflation rate. Andrew Estruth of the Center for Retirement Research.
2: It's not a perfect measure of inflation, but the reason for that is there's no perfect measure of inflation.
1: More questions about U.S. intelligence sharing with Ukraine. A source in Ukraine's presidential office Tuesday night saying that the United States did share intelligence warning of incoming Russian missile strikes, but did not for the first wave of missiles. New York City Council expected to approve a deal next week to ban horse-drawn carriages in Central Park. ABC News. The four people taken to the hospital after a man was ejected from the Goliath roller coaster this week, all children. Police say their injuries were non-life-threatening. ABC News has obtained 911 audio from the response to save actress Hayden Panettiere when she was found unresponsive in a Greenville, South Carolina apartment in August.
3: EMS fire, what's the address of your emergency?
4: The 36-year-old actress was in cardiac arrest.
5: Walked in after church to my brother and his girlfriend's apartment, and he woke up and his girl and she's unconscious.
3: Okay, is she breathing?
5: No, I don't think so.
4: That voice is believed to be Zach Hickerson, the brother of Panettiere's longtime boyfriend, Brian. Brian was there, too.
1: ABC's Trevor Ault. Authorities in Las Vegas believe they've identified the body found in a barrel in Lake Mead discovered in May of 2022. They'll announce the results on Thursday. I'm Dave Packer, ABC News.
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1: A White House economic advisor is blaming the uptick in inflation on new fighting between Iran-backed Houthis and Saudi Arabia in the Middle East. Spiking gas and diesel now pushing the rate of inflation to 3.7% in September year over year. Social Security Administration saying that benefits for cost of living increase will increase by 3.6%. Arizona was the president's rally stop on Wednesday. Then he was off to Montana, where he promised federal money
2: to help more Montana families buy a home. Next year, under my leadership, Fannie Mae and Freddie Mac will be investing $3 billion in Montana mortgages to help 10,000 Montana homebuyers achieve their American dream.
1: Six Flags over Georgia is set to reopen on Friday, days after a man fell to his death from the Goliath roller coaster. That ride remaining closed as investigators examine what happened. This is ABC News. North Carolina health officials are reporting two West Nile virus deaths, both adults from the central part of the state. The plains are facing a flash flood threat heading into the weekend.
3: Flash flooding a major concern near Oklahoma City. The system is slowly pushing east, and then we'll look for that heavy rain and wind to move from the Midwest into the Northeast on Friday, and that'll instigate a huge temperature swing as we head into the weekend. For instance, on Friday, you have record highs in the south, 70s and 80s here in the Northeast, but then by Saturday, only in the 50s. The winds of November are definitely coming early.
1: ABC News senior meteorologist Lee Goldberg. Los Angeles Rams offensive lineman Alaric Jackson had his two-game suspension for punching a member of the Buffalo Bills reduced to one game after appealing the initial ruling. Jackson was disciplined without pay for striking Buffalo linebacker Bradley Chubb in the face after their team's overtime game on Monday night. He won't play in the Rams game against Arizona on Sunday. Dave Packer, ABC News.
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0: Morgan. And coming up this Friday night on Mountain Credit Union High School Football, we're at Hendersonville High School as the Bearcats host Avery County. 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
2: Hey, y'all. 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Are you happy about the cost of living, the Iran war, political corruption, our failing healthcare system? We have soaring Duke energy costs, continuing Helene issues, struggling farmers, and poorly funded public schools. Maybe it's time for a change. Let's rotate the crops by voting for Democrats.
3: Paid for by the Henderson County Democratic Party.
4: ABC News, I'm Shiri Preston. Ukraine launching a drone and missile attack on a Russian oil refinery. The strikes coming hours after Ukrainian President Zelensky said the so-called energy ceasefire was over. Zelensky also saying some of their most important communications equipment, Elon Musk's Starlink satellite system, isn't working the way it used to.
5: Elon Musk says he did not restrict Ukraine's access to his Starlink network, which limited Ukraine's ability to fend off Russian attacks. Musk says the systems are controlled by the U.S. government. President Zelensky yesterday said he feels betrayed by the U.S. after President Trump agreed to buy Russian diesel.
4: ABC's Sophie Flay, the Justice Department threatening California with legal action over a claim of non-citizens on state voter rolls. More than a dozen grand jury subpoenas issued, including to some of her relatives in the DOJ investigation into Congresswoman Ilhan Omar, 28 children killed and a school collapsed in Pakistan. This is ABC News. Another elite university facing allegations of sexual assault at a fraternity. ABC's Aaron Katursky says this one at the University of Chicago, where a woman says she blacked out in a bathroom.
6: AEPI, the fraternity, says that those who were said to be standing around laughing or encouraging the activity were not officially part of the fraternity. But when one of the alleged victim's friends tried to open the door to the bathroom, she said one of the males grabbed her by the hair to prevent her from entering. Eventually, she was able to get into the bathroom, and she told police that's when she saw a man standing over the alleged victim with his pants down.
4: Finally found a dog missing in Yellowstone National Park for more than a month.
7: It's really hard to lose a pet. More than anything, we're just excited that she's captured, she's safe.
4: Todd Walton is director of Yellowstone Lodges. Luna, a Jack Russell Chihuahua mix, escaped from a room when a cleaning person went in. The little dog, surviving a month, finally trapped this week. Shiri Preston, ABC News.
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11: morning, Henderson County and Western North Carolina. Aren't we lucky to be alive, and aren't we fortunate to live where we do in our beautiful mountains of WNC? It is 5 minutes after 6 in the morning. Let's check in with Henderson County's most trusted weatherman, Mr. Paul Speranza. Good morning, Mr. Paul Speranza. What a beautiful morning this morning. 56 degrees here at the Q.
12: Yeah, that's still way above normal, Mark.
11: Yeah.
12: Part of October.
11: Of course.
12: Things are changing. A couple more days, and you'll wish it was 56 in the morning.
11: Yeah.
12: It's not going to be. For a few days, 2-3 days, and then we slowly warm up. Nothing compared to what we've been seeing. But temperatures, you're in the middle of October. Your mean temperature drops. It's not going where it's going to summertime. It's heading to late fall and going into winter, so your temperatures keep coming down. So even though your afternoon temperatures may be in the middle 70s, that's above normal temperatures, even though it's very pleasant out there. So you have to look at it all different angles, but when you look at 30-year means, those temperatures continue to drop off. But this morning, depending, again, where you are or not, you may have a few early clouds or some patchy fog. Otherwise, sunny to partly cloudy and warm today. Temperatures way above normal, getting up into the middle 80s like they were yesterday. A northwest wind averaging under 10. Clear tonight, mild. Temperatures in the upper 50s. Friday, again, some early clouds, some patchy fog, and then sunny to partly cloudy and warm. Temperatures in the lower 80s. And then late in the day or in the evening, the front will be coming across this general area. We'll have some extra clouds. Perhaps we cannot rule out a shower as it tries to come across this area. But once it goes by, everything breaks up in the atmosphere. Skies clear out. We'll go to partly cloudy skies. Winds will be picking up out of the northwest, 10 to 20 miles an hour. And temperatures by the morning getting down into the middle 40s. And that's where you're supposed to be for this time of October, in the middle 40s. Saturday, if you're going to be doing outdoor work, you probably want to bundle up because it's going to be sunny to partly cloudy, windy, chilly. Afternoon temperatures only pushing the middle 50s. So as Mark just said, it was in the middle 50s now at 6 o'clock in the morning. Well, that's what your afternoon temperature is going to be with a northwest wind 10 to 20 miles an hour. So with that wind blowing and you not being accustomed to that mid-50s compared to what you've been seeing, it's going to feel chilly. Saturday night, clear and breezy. North winds 10 to 15, down into the middle 30s. Whether you see any patchy frost that morning or not, you'll have to wait and see what the breeze is blowing. But if you're in a sheltered area, you may see a little patchy frost. And then on Sunday, sunny and cool, temperatures in the upper 50s. And then Sunday night, clear and cold, frost probably around down into the middle 30s. Winds are going to be light out there. Monday, sunny, back up into the middle 60s. Tuesday, sunny, temperatures in the lower 70s. Wednesday and Thursday, sunny, lower 70s. And then on Friday, sunny, and temperatures getting back up into the middle 70s. So there you are. So you have a little bit of summer, a little bit of fall, and then as we get into next week, a little bit of springtime weather. So a little bit of everybody, whatever somebody wants.
11: All four seasons.
12: To buy that.
11: I love it. All four seasons.
12: You know, I'm really a nice guy out there. And when it comes to weather.
11: yeah, you're giving us all four seasons. I love it.
12: Love all seasons. Yep, yeah, and remember, next Wednesday, by this time, people will be cursing me or loving me for my winter forecast, and that will be coming up Wednesday at 5 o'clock in the afternoon. So tune in if you want to hear our long-range forecast, because it's not going to be a cut-and-dry one out there, that's for sure.
11: Right. It's going to be interesting. I'm looking forward to it.
12: Yep, and now that we're done, Mark, I'm going to pass it back to you, but I'm going to hold on for you for just a minute.
11: All right, Paul, thank you so much. Paul Speranza, Henderson County's most trusted weatherman, exclusively right here on the Q. As we said, 56 degrees here at the little radio station farmhouse.

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3: The WTCQ Weather Department. This is Paul Sprance with a Thursday morning forecast. Early this morning, maybe some early clouds and some patchy fog. It's sunny to partly cloudy, warm, middle 80s, a northwest wind averaging under 10. Clear tonight, mild, upper 50s. Friday, some early clouds and some patchy fog to start. And then sunny to partly cloudy and warm, with afternoon temperatures, again, well above normal. In the lower 80s.
4: Thank you, Paul. 6:30 in the morning, 57 degrees. A beautiful day on tap again for us today. Another beautiful day as we start to feel the beginnings of winter coming in.

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3: Good Thursday morning. 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Here's a look at news headlines. Early voting for the November 3rd election across the state starts today as voters make their choices for U.S. Senate, the state Supreme Court, Congress, and other offices. In Henderson County, residents will vote in the Hendersonville mayoral and council elections and cast ballots for the Mills River, Fletcher, and Laurel Park Town Council races, school board, state Senate District 48, and state House Districts 113 and 117, and vote yes or no on a $25 million bond issue for farmland preservation. Early voting sites are the Board of Elections at 75 East Central Street, Edneyville Community Center, 15 Ida Rogers Drive, Etowah Library, 101 Brickyard Road, and Fletcher Town Hall, 300 Old Cane Creek Road. Voters who miss the regular registration deadline can still register and vote at an early voting site in their county. They must provide proof of citizenship and residency and an acceptable photo ID. North Carolina voters are asked to show photo identification, but those without an acceptable ID can still vote by completing an exception form. For more information, you can visit the North Carolina State Board of Elections website at ncsbe.gov or the Henderson County Board of Elections website. Now here is the North Carolina News Network.
4: In-person early voting begins today across North Carolina, giving voters their first opportunity to head polling places ahead of the November midterm elections. State Treasurer Brad Briner is suing Atrium Health over a program promising lower out-of-pocket costs for state health plan members, arguing it's illegal and could cost members and taxpayers more in the long run. The 2026 edition of the North Carolina State Fair begins this week and runs from October 15th through October 25th at the North Carolina State Fairgrounds in Raleigh. And North Carolinians are underwhelmed by the government's response to Hurricane Helene. Mike Rayleigh, NCN News.
5: ABC News, I'm Sherry Preston. Days after President Trump announced an energy ceasefire between Ukraine and Russia, Ukraine this morning launching new attacks on a Russian oil refinery. Ukraine's president says Russia never honored the ceasefire. Several states going to court over AI.
6: OpenAI, the company behind ChatGPT, is being sued by 8 states who claim its chatbot is harmful to users, including children. The lawsuits reportedly mark the most significant coordinated state action against an artificial intelligence company. The filings claim OpenAI misled parents about ChatGPT's safety and argue it's designed to be overly agreeable and feign human compassion.
5: ABC Sophie Flay, the Justice Department threatening to go after California for what it says are non-citizens on the state's voter rolls and them getting ballots. The Vatican says Pope Leo slept well last night and is up again today after surgery this week to remove a cancerous nodule from his lung. He is expected to stay in the hospital for several days. This is ABC News. There's an investigation underway in Houston after ICE agents struck a man as he and the driver of a pickup tried to run away. An undocumented immigrant who had lived in the U.S. for 30 years suffered a broken leg. Harris County District Attorney Sean Teer.
7: From experience, having done this for 20 years and being the division chief of our vehicular crimes division for a number of years, I can tell you that what I've seen so far indicates to me that this agent intentionally struck this person and ran him over.
5: In New York City, continued outrage over the ICE-involved shooting of an undocumented man who refused to leave his car when confronted by ICE agents. New York Mayor Zoran Mamdani.
8: ICE agents were dressed up as construction workers, wearing vests and carrying long guns. And New Yorkers were terrified, and they continue to be terrified.
5: What's believed to be the oldest shipwreck ever discovered has been located off the coast of Turkey. It dates back 4,700 years to the Bronze Age. Sherry Preston, ABC News.
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3: And Gentry Service Group brings us Paul Speranza's live extended weather forecast exclusively right here on the Q. Good morning again, Paul. We are at 57 degrees here at the Q. Speaking of Q, we got another beautiful day queued up for us, don't we?
14: Indeed we do.
3: Yeah.
14: Over the next week or so, we got summer weather that we've been having. And then over the weekend and early next week, we got typical fall weather, which we haven't had around here. And then as we get going into the second half of next week, we're back into spring-like weather. So a little bit of everything for everybody out there. Just a small chance at that front we've been talking about all week will be coming in late in the day on Friday or early Friday evening. There's an outside chance that you may see a shower where it picks up a little bit of moisture before it gets down into the mountains here. But if it does, it's not going to materialize in a whole lot of anything. And then everything clears out and the winds will really start picking up and the cold air starts filtering in. But otherwise, it's going to be a decent day. Over this morning, I've been out taking care of the birds early this morning. I'm up early like Mark, 4 o'clock in the morning. A lot of people are sleeping. I'm doing odds and ends outdoors already.
3: Right.
14: But I didn't see any patchy fog or anything around here, and you didn't see any coming in, did you, Mark?
3: I did not see any coming in, no, sir.
14: No, so there might be something someplace out in the county. County's a big place out there. Just be aware early. But otherwise, you're looking for sunny to partly cloudy skies today. Temperatures well above normal, getting up into the mid-80s like they were yesterday, and a northwest wind averaging under 10. Clear and mild tonight, lows only getting down into the upper 50s. And Friday, maybe some clouds and some patchy fog again to start. Otherwise, sunny to partly cloudy and warm ahead of the front coming in. Temperatures in the lower 80s. And then Friday, late Friday afternoon or evening, the front will be coming across our general area again. Maybe a shower cannot be ruled out, a sprinkle. We'll just have to wait and see, or absolutely nothing. But once it all goes through, skies clear out. We'll get partly cloudy, windy conditions. Northwest winds 10 to 20 miles an hour. Temperatures where they're supposed to be in the morning, into the middle 40s. Saturday, if you're going to be doing outdoor work, try to get into the sunshine because it's going to be a lot colder than what we've been seeing over the last X amount of days around here. Sunny to partly cloudy, windy, chilly. Afternoon temperatures only pushing the middle 50s. And a northwest wind 10 to 20 miles an hour. So with that wind blowing and temperatures only in the mid-50s, definitely going to feel a lot cooler than recent days. Saturday night, clear and breezy still. North winds 10 to 15, down into the middle 30s. Whether we see a little patchy frost on that, we'll just have to wait and see. If it is, it's going to be down in those low areas where it's protected from any breezes out there. And then on Sunday, sunny and chilly, and the temperatures in the upper 50s. Sunday night, Monday morning, I would bet on right now that you'll have a better opportunity, some frost out there. The winds are going to be light. Temperatures will be down into the mid-30s, and you're going to have a lot of clear skies out there. So if you've got any tender vegetation or anything, look ahead and maybe cover it up or move it inside in the garage or whatever. Take advantage of it, because if the frost gets to it, well, that's the end of that growing season for till next year. And then Monday, another beautiful day, sunny skies, still on the below normal temperatures in the middle 60s. And then on Tuesday, sunny, temperatures get back up into the lower 70s. Wednesday and Thursday, sunny, lower 70s. And as we get into Friday, looks like a sunny day, very pleasant temperatures in the middle 70s. And, of course, Mark and I have been talking about it. Next Wednesday evening at 5 o'clock in the afternoon to 5:30 is my long-range winter forecast. And this will be my 25th year doing it, and it's not a cut-dry forecast. Most of the time, it's never. You just don't come out and say, this is going to be it. That's the end of it.
3: Right.
14: If you look at all what's going in the atmosphere globally, and that's what eventually is going to affect you for winter time here, even though we're still in fall. But we've been working on that since July. So July was the middle of summer. People wouldn't be thinking about winter. But when you're dealing with the seasons, you got to look at what's coming up for you so you can prepare for the next season
3: right.
14: in our area.
3: Right.
14: So anyway, a beautiful day. Take advantage of it. Get out. Lunchtime, have some lunch outdoors and everything, because Saturday you'll probably be sitting inside somewhere with that wind blowing and
3: yep.
14: only pushing in the afternoon, middle 50s.
3: Yep.
14: So have a great day. Mark, I'm going to send it back to you guys at the studios, and we'll see what Izzy's doing at the lunchtime hour.
3: All right, Paul Speranza, thank you so much. Paul Speranza, Henderson Kenny's most trusted weatherman, and remember, Paul's long-range winter weather forecast, ever popular, is coming up next Wednesday, the 21st, 5 p.m. It is brought to you by Epperson Tree Service, G&B Energy, and Wild Birds Unlimited. 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
3: Good morning, everybody, and welcome to Henderson County's Morning Show, the Breakfast Club with Mark and Paige. Miss Paige will be joining me here very soon. We will not be here, we will not be here tomorrow. Thank you, Izzy and Donna, for filling in for us tomorrow. But yeah, you got us today, baby. You got us today, 10.5 minutes after 7 in the morning. We had such a great time yesterday at the Dandelion, where Safelight was doing their Volunteer Appreciation Day. What a bunch of happy people having a good time. And we learned a lot about Safelight. We learned a lot about what they're doing and just the many aspects and the many ways they are taking care of people here in our community. Just fantastic. We were so glad to be there. They were such great hosts, and we appreciate it. What do we have on track for today? Today is Thursday, so we'll have a local focus coming up just after 9 o'clock this morning. Today is Can It or Keep It Day. Uh-huh. The radio game show where you get to be program director. So we will look forward to that. Coming up a little bit later this morning, right around 8:45. All righty. So let's get it started. We've had a lot of yapping. Here's Paul Simon on the cue. What do you say we all go to Graceland? I could do that, right?

0: Good morning.
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4: 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Hey, guess who's here with me this morning, y'all?
5: Barely. 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
4: 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Today we say happy birthday to Tim Bonsall, to Verna Shipman, Pat Schwenk, Martha Ruff, Corey Rose, Randall Peace, Mary Hale, Rachel Justice, Michael Rosin, and a very special birthday today, Paige.
5: Yeah?
4: Ethel Adams.
5: Okay.
4: Today is her 100th birthday, and her whole family wishes her a very special happy birthday today.
5: As do we.
4: Isn't that awesome?
5: Yeah.
4: As do we, yes.
5: Okay, all you local celebrities out there, including 100-year-old Ethel Adams.
4: Uh-huh.
5: You share this day with some other famous folks.
4: Sure.
5: Folks that were born on this day.
4: Sure.
5: Like Virgil, the Roman poet.
4: Okay.
5: Born on this day in 70 B.C.
4: Oh, wow.
5: We go from 70 B.C. to 1917, when Paul Tanner was born on this day. He developed and played the electro theremin.
4: Oh, the theremin, yeah.
5: Yeah.
4: Wee-oo-wee.
5: Right.
4: Yeah.
5: You could hear it on My Favorite Martian. And
4: My Favorite Martian.
5: The Beach Boys used it, right?
4: Yeah, I think it was also on the McMillan and Wife.
5: Oh, maybe so.
4: Maybe that was the, I don't know if that was the theremin.
5: Lee Iacocca, born on this day in 1924. Barry McGuire, The Eve of Destruction, born on this day in 1937.
4: Yeah, and part of the Green Minstry,
5: I don't know, you're not making actual sense.
4: I am not at all.
5: We'll go to Richard Carpenter, born on this day in 1946. Tito Jackson, one of the Jackson Five.
4: Yeah.
5: Born on this day in 1953. Linda Lavin.
4: Alice.
5: Mm-hmm. Born on this day in 1937. Penny Marshall.
4: Oh, boy.
5: Would be celebrating a birthday today. Born on this day in 1943. And that is going to wrap up our celebrity birthdays.
6: Get ready, Q Nation. The time machine is fueled up, slightly dented, and legally questionable. It's time for This Day in History.
5: According to Hollywood and Coco, it was on this day in 1860 that 11-year-old Grace Bedell
4: wrote a letter to
5: Abraham Lincoln telling him he needed to grow a beard.
4: Mm-hmm.
5: ASCAP.
4: And he did. Yes.
5: Yeah. ASCAP, which is the music industry sort of rights.
4: One of them, yeah.
5: One of them was founded on this day in 1914.
4: Hey, y'all, look what I found. a way to make radio stations pay me a whole lot of money.
5: Right. Dr. Billy Graham began his ministry on this day in 1949. I Love Lucy was first broadcast on TV.
4: I Love Lucy.
5: On this day in 1951. And The Untouchables was first broadcast on TV on this day in 1959. I'm flipping my page here.
4: Flip your page, baby. Nobody flips a page like you do.
5: I'm a page flipper. Jackie Wilson recorded Lonely Teardrops on this day in 1958. It hit number 7 on the Billboard Pop chart, number 1 on the R&B chart. With a signing bonus of $1, Jimi Hendrix inked his first recording contract on this day back in 65.
4: A signing bonus of $1.
5: He agreed on a 1% royalty of all of his recordings.
4: Can you believe that?
5: I wonder if it worked out. Well, he didn't live long enough to know.
4: It was a bad deal. It was okay. One of those bad deals. It was one of those Jim Croce bad deals.
5: Debbie Boone's You Light Up My Life hit number 1 on this day in 1977. Mm-hmm. It stayed at the top for 10 weeks. Mm-hmm. Marvin Gaye's Sexual Healing entered the Billboard R&B singles chart on its way to number 1 on this day back in 1982. UB40 was enjoying the top tune in the U.S. with a reggae version of Neil Diamond's Red Red Wine. That was 1988.
4: Somebody said that to me November the 5th, 20 years ago.
5: What?
4: UB40.
5: Right. Now you be 60. You're finally catching up to me, big boy.
4: Finally, I'm getting there.
5: The Carolina Panthers win their first game ever, beating New York Jets 26-15 in 1995 on October 15th. But we're going back to 1971.
4: Yes.
5: Rick Nelson, formerly
4: right.
5: Ricky.
4: At the time, uh-huh.
5: Played the Rock and Roll Spectacular concert at Madison Square Garden. When he plays some newer songs, the hit-hungry audience boos. We may experience that tonight, right?
4: We'll see.
5: Nelson writes the song Garden Party about the experience. It becomes a hit, reviving his career.

0: Hey, Mark.
1: Rick Nielsen and the Garden... Yes.
0: Party.
1: Yes.
0: Hey, Mark. I just got something to say.
1: Sure. Sure. You know what? We've been missing your voice. I'm ready for it.
0: I am so ready for November 3rd.
1: And you know what I'm ready for?
0: Politics.
1: I am so ready
0: over.
1: For November the 4th.
0: Yes. Me too. I am so ready for all these political ads to stop cluttering our lovely little air station ad time.
1: And just so you guys know, there's not a whole lot we can do about it.
0: There's not a lot.
1: The FCC really tightens the screws on radio.
0: Yeah.
1: Radio and television. Much more than they tighten the screws on print.
0: Yeah. Right.
1: So y'all just know that.
0: Mm-hmm.
1: Y'all just know that. We are under some, there's a lot of scrutiny.
0: There's rules.
1: There are rules. There are rules that we have to obey.
0: Yeah.
1: All right, so y'all just need to know.
0: It's all going to be over soon.
1: Yeah.
0: And we'll be back to none of this madness.
1: Yeah, believe me.
0: And we're ready.
1: Nobody wants to hear any of the mudslinging. I'll just tell you that. But there's not a whole lot we can do about it. Y'all just need to know that. Okay?
0: Right.
1: So just know that we understand. We hear you. We hear you. All right.
0: We hear you.
1: It's 7:30 trivia and joke of the day coming up.
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1: From the WTZQ Weather Department, this is Paul Sprance with Thursday morning. Forecast. Early this morning, maybe some early clouds and some patchy fog. It's sunny to partly cloudy, warm, middle 80s, a northwest wind averaging under 10. Clear tonight, mild, upper 50s. Friday, some early clouds and some patchy fog to start. And then sunny to partly cloudy and warm, with afternoon temperatures, again, well above normal in the lower 80s.
2: Thank you, Paul. 57 degrees. Paige, you know, everybody's wondering with this El Nino, La Nina, whatever that is. Everybody's wondering about what winter's going to be.
3: I know.
2: Well, guess what?
3: What?
2: The wait is almost over.
3: Okay.
2: This coming Wednesday, the 21st, 5 p.m., Paul Speranza's long-range extended winter weather forecast show.
3: Great.
2: All right?
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3: Okay.
2: All righty? 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
3: Perfect.
2: But live 5:00 p.m. Wednesday the 21st. All righty.
3: Okie doke.
2: All right. It's time for WTCQ's joke of the day, brought to us by Southern Alarm and Security.
3: Where they say home security is no joking matter.
2: It is not. They've been saying it for 90 years. Today's joke comes from Jesse's Best Kids Jokes Ever book.
3: Hey, Mark.
2: Hey, Paige.
3: What do you get when you cross a chicken and a centipede?
2: I don't know. What do you get when you cross a chicken and a centipede?
3: Enough drumsticks to feed an army.
2: Oh! To feed what?
3: An army.
2: Wait a minute. I'm sorry. Wait. Enough drumsticks to feed what?
3: An army.
2: An army. What is
3: an
2: that?
3: Army.
2: An army. Thank you, Southern Alarm and Security.
4: That's Southern Alarm and Security, where we ask, who's watching your home?
2: It's so great to have. It's so, I said it just the other day. I was like, sorry, y'all, I'm not Paige.
3: Aww.
2: I said it. I didn't make it was Monday. Tuesday. I was like, sorry. I don't say things like, an army.
3: Enough drumsticks to feed an army.
2: Yes. Or.
3: Or what?
2: A staircase.
3: That one drives me crazy. Drives Q Nation crazy, too.
2: Yes.
3: I can guarantee
2: yes,
3: it.
2: Yes, I love it.
3: Should have re-recorded that.
2: No, it's perfect the way it is.
3: You're nuts.
2: Dinner and a movie trivia.
3: Which means we've got dinner and a movie right here in one happy envelope.
2: Uh-huh.
3: You got two tickets to Flat Rock Cinema right in the heart of Flat Rock, that little bistro place where they've got a concession stand and we've got a $10 gift card.
2: Yes,
3: so you can have dinner and a movie.
2: You sure can. Showing this week, The Scout.
3: The Scout.
2: Really interesting. A person who... the story is this person who's a scout for a movie company.
3: Okay.
2: You know, shooting movie scenes and all that. You go to people's houses, you take pictures, all that sort
3: Absolutely.
2: Of stuff.
3: Absolutely.
2: Finds herself in a very interesting situation.
3: Okay.
2: While scouting for a film.
3: Wow, you've piqued my curiosity.
2: I've piqued your interest.
3: Interest?
2: Mm-hmm.
3: Yes. All right. So that's playing this week?
2: That is playing this week at Flat Rock Cinema.
3: All right.
2: All righty. So. Go to flatrockcinema.com. Also coming up at Flat Rock Cinema, let's see, the new
3: Brad Pitt
2: film, Heart of the Beast, he and his dog. That's going to be a great film.
3: Okay.
2: That's coming. And then reruns of like Beautiful Mind, Maltese Falcon, and the Jimmy...
3: I don't know what that is.
2: You know who that is.
3: I can't see that, Mark.
2: Okay. That's coming, too.
3: Something named Jimmy.
2: Yeah, the actor, Jimmy, who flew all those B-52 missions and was the actor. He was in
3: James Stewart?
2: Yeah, Jim Stewart.
3: Okay. James Stewart.
2: Yeah, that's coming.
3: Jimmy Stewart.
2: That's coming up, too. So, right. Awesome. FlatRockCinema.com. 698-1605 is the number to call. If you've won dinner and a movie trivia in the last 30 days...
3: You can't win it today.
2: Yeah, please refrain from using electronics.
3: All bada-boom, right? Bada-boom, bada-bing.
2: All right, are you ready? Here's the question.
3: Go.
2: What was used for blood...

0: The psycho shower scene.
1: What was used for blood in the psycho
0: shower scene? What was used for blood? It's just really simple. It's a simple question. What was used for blood in the psycho shower scene?
1: Oh, somebody thinks they know.
0: Caller, what was used for blood in the psycho shower scene?
2: Karo syrup and red food coloring.
0: It was not Karo syrup and red food coloring.
1: However, that's what we always used in the theater.
0: That's what typically is used, but mm-hmm. That was not it. Caller, what was used for blood in the psycho shower scene?
2: Beet juice.
0: Not beet juice.
1: Ooh.
0: Not beet
1: juice. That's a great guess.
0: Not beet juice.
1: What was it?
0: Not Karo syrup.
1: I started to be sassy and say something, and then I thought, you better not be sassy and say that, because it might be right. What you doing?
0: Wondering why that...
1: There you go.
0: There we go. Caller, what was used for blood in the psycho shower scene?
3: Chocolate syrup.
0: Chocolate syrup. You're exactly right.
1: It was black and white.
0: It's black and white.
1: Why not?
0: Chocolate syrup. You're right. Who's our caller?
3: Karen.
0: Way to go, Karen. You know where we're located, right?
3: Yes.
0: Would you like to have dinner and a movie on us?
3: Yes.
0: All right. You got it. It's here waiting for you, Karen. Thank you so much. Yes. Chocolate syrup.
1: Right.
0: Chocolate syrup, red.
1: I started to be a smarty and say, ketchup.
0: Yeah.
1: But
0: yeah, then you would show that you're not really a smarty. Chocolate syrup.
1: Well, okay.
0: It just read better in black and white. It was thinned a little with water.
1: Okay. Wow. Sticky.
0: Chocolate syrup. Remember going down the drain?
1: Oh, yeah.
0: Chocolate syrup. Did you know that Hitchcock believed so much in that film that he financed it himself?
1: Okay.
0: And shot it very quickly with his television crew. Remember his Hitchcock Presents?
1: Sure, sure.
0: He just used his television crew to... film Psycho.
1: Wow.
0: Isn't that cool?
1: Wow, wow, wow.
0: Just goes to show you, a great story is a great story.
1: Great story is a great story.
0: Yep. Chocolate. Oh, wait a second.
1: What? You got the wrong thing queued up over there, buddy?
0: I just missed a great opportunity.
1: And you just remembered what that would be.
0: Uh-huh.
1: And you're going to try and get it in here now.
0: I'm going to get it in here right now. You think I won't?
1: I think you will.
0: You think I won't? Yes. Chocolate syrup.
1: Oh, no.
0: Yes. Oh, yes.

0: chocolate.
1: Wait a minute. You just said you fell in a vat of chocolate.
2: I know, I fell right in this vat of chocolate.
1: I know, and I asked you a question. I said, what did you do when you fell in the chocolate?
2: I swam a lot. There's a 30-foot vat, and we just full of chocolate.
1: 30-foot across?
2: No, deep. It was 30 feet deep, full of chocolate. I fell right into it, and
1: What happened? What did you do after you fell in?
2: Well, I even hate to think about it because it was terrible experience.
1: What did you do? What did you do to get out?
2: I just walking down down by my house there, and there's this vat of chocolate over it.
1: Now, what did you do? First of all, there had to be a restraining rail on the vat of chocolate.
2: Well, I used to kind of balance on that rail. I used to walk on that rail, and someone evidently put something slippery on there because I fell right in there.
1: Okay, then what happened, Tom? What did you do after you fell?
2: I yelled fire.

0: I want you to think about it, Tom. It must have been a very traumatic experience.
1: Oh, it's just a horrible experience. That chocolate all over me. I was swimming around like
0: that. What possessed you to yell fire when you were out in this vat of liquid chocolate? There was no fire. You were in the chocolate and you yelled fire. That's pretty ridiculous, if you ask me.
1: It certainly is.

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1: What?
0: That's F-R-E-E. 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
2: 697-4969. Got it.
0: Library phone number. Okay.
1: All right.
0: A whole class about it, and you can learn how to use Canopy, and it's a streaming device.
2: Very, very cool. Thank you, Henderson County Public Library, for sponsoring today's Word of the Day. Today's word is a verb.
0: It's a verb.
2: Perseverate.
0: Oh, what?
2: Perseverate. P-E-R-S-E-V-E-R-A-T-E. Perseverate. Perseverate.
0: I don't know the word perseverate.
2: To perseverate is to intently focus one's intention on a thought or thoughts.
0: I think I probably perseverate quite often.
2: Perseverate can also mean to recur or repeat continually.
0: Okay.
2: Perseverate. They teach that there is no use in perseverating about past regrets.
0: Okay.
2: Nervous thoughts perseverated in the back of her mind for weeks leading up to the event, but it was a complete success.
0: Phew. I applaud her. And I'm sorry she perseverated.
2: Mm-hmm. Perseverate. P-E-R-S-E-V-E-R-A-T-E. Perseverate. Use that one in a sentence today. Kids, tell them you heard about it right here on the Q. Thank you, Henderson County Public Library.

0: The last Rhythm and Blues Concert Series kicks off its final show of the season this Thursday, October the 15th, with Bluegrass favorite Unspoken Tradition. 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
11: Sorry, y'all. Not a whole lot we can do about that.
12: So true. So
11: not
12: true.
11: A whole lot we can do about that. Mm-hmm. So there you go. All but 7:52 in the morning. Hey, coming up in the this morning,
12: we in, got in this morning
11: coming up in this morning.
12: What
11: you see, Paige, it's my mastery of the English language.
12: Yeah, and there's, when there's nobody here to
11: bust me on it.
12: Yeah.
11: Mm-hmm. Mm-hmm. Yeah, when I'm just free to be me.
12: What happens when you're free to be you?
11: Bad things.
12: Really bad things?
11: Not really bad things.
12: Hey, we've got tickets to give away.
11: Yes, we have scored some tickets.
12: You know what? It is only running through what date?
11: 25th.
12: We're talking about Sister Act at Flat Rock Playhouse.
11: Sister, people are raving about it.
12: It is so fun.
11: Yeah.
12: The music is so much fun. It is not the movie.
11: Nope.
12: It is not the movie. The gal who's the lead in that is amazing.
11: Yeah.
12: Marcy McGuigan is in this show.
11: That's all you need to know.
12: Come on, people.
11: And Dennis Malden designed it.
12: Yeah. So, we've got a voucher for a pair of tickets, and we're going to give them away.
11: We've got more than that. We've got a few of them, so keep listening to the queue over the next few days for your opportunity to go see Sister Act.
12: All right. It's got one
11: more
12: weekend
11: week.
12: And one more week. That's
11: yeah,
12: it.
11: That's it.
12: Don't miss it.
11: We've also got Canada Keep It coming up.
12: Oh, that's when I have to work on all the devices.
11: Mm-hmm.
12: But there's the potential of having Noble Pest Solutions come rushing in.
11: Maybe so. Maybe so.
12: Hazmat suits.
11: I tell you what we'll
12: equipment.
11: Do. We're going to let you finish that sausage biscuit first.
12: Okay.
11: All right?
12: Okay.
11: But before you take a bite of that, mm-hmm. let's do a Q-tip from our community calendar. brought to us by Mailbox and Pack, okay, your friend in the neighborhood shipping store, and so much more. It's going to start turning cold this weekend as the leaves change.
12: Ooh.
11: And the winds grow more brisk.
12: Ooh.
11: You get the itch to start crafting.
12: Uh-huh.
11: Guess what?
12: What?
11: Mailbox and Pack has a new feeling crafty section.
12: Oh.
11: Featuring the Woobles crocheting kits, knitting kits, modeling dough.
12: Who's?
11: The Woobles.
12: Woobles?
11: Yeah.
12: The Woobles.
11: Yeah, the Woobles.
12: Okay.
11: It's a hobby store.
12: Okay. All right. Well, there you go.
11: Yeah. Yeah. So, crocheting kits, knitting kits, modeling dough, Crazy Aaron's thinking putty.
12: Thinking putty.
11: Mm-hmm. Mm. They also have some fun throwback toys, too.
12: Okay.
11: Like whoopee cushions and...
12: Frisbees.
11: Frisbee. Yeah.
12: Silly buddies.
11: Little art sets.
12: Okay.
11: Yeah, they got some fun stuff. Mailbox and Pack, your friend in the neighborhood shipping store, and so much more. Bringing us this hour's Q-tip.
12: Build your own art adventure.
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11: Yeah. 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
12: the Henderson
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11: This weekend, 16th to the 18th, 10 a.m. to 4 p.m. For one weekend, you'll have the opportunity to meet artists where they create, see some of their works in progress, and learn about different creative processes.
12: That's right. So check it out, because there are great folks out there participating in this, including our friend Marty Whaley.
11: Mm-hmm.
12: She's having a big art show out at the Gallery in Canoga. So check it out by going to the website.
11: We have some really awesome artists.
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1: 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Thank you for starting your day with WTZQ Radio. Here's a look at news headlines. Early voting for the November 3rd election across the state starts today as voters make their choices for U.S. Senate, the state Supreme Court, Congress, and other offices. In Henderson County, residents will vote in the Hendersonville mayoral and council elections and cast ballots for the Mills River, Fletcher, and Laurel Park Town Council races, school board, state Senate District 48, and state House Districts 113 and 117, and vote yes or no on a $25 million bond issue for farmland preservation. Early voting sites are the Board of Elections at 75 East Central Street, Edneyville Community Center, 15 Ida Rogers Drive, Etowah Library, 101 Brickyard Road, and Fletcher Town Hall, 300 Old Cane Creek Road. Voters who miss the regular registration deadline can still register and vote at an early voting site in their county. They must provide proof of citizenship and residency and an acceptable photo ID. North Carolina voters are asked to show photo identification, but those without an acceptable ID can still vote by completing an exception form. For more information, you can visit the North Carolina State Board of Elections website at ncsbe.gov or the Henderson County Board of Elections website. Now here is the North Carolina News Network.
4: In-person early voting begins today across North Carolina, giving voters their first opportunity to head polling places ahead of the November midterm elections. State Treasurer Brad Briner is suing Atrium Health over a program promising lower out-of-pocket costs for state health plan members, arguing it's illegal and could cost members and taxpayers more in the long run. The 2026 edition of the North Carolina State Fair begins this week and runs from October 15th through October 25th at the North Carolina State Fairgrounds in Raleigh. And North Carolinians are underwhelmed by the government's response to Hurricane Helene. Mike Rayleigh, NCN News.
5: ABC News, I'm Sherry Preston. He's not on the ballot in the midterms, but President Trump has asked supporters to vote like he is. And on the campaign trail, he's making promises like he is. Last night in Montana.
6: To help more Montana families buy a home next year under my leadership, Fannie Mae and Freddie Mac will be investing $3 billion in Montana mortgages to help 10,000 Montana homebuyers achieve their American dream.
5: Some Trump supporters, like rancher Scott Belden, however, say,
7: it's probably the most stressful time in my life.
5: Hit hard by rising diesel prices, oil prices slipping a little bit this morning. After the Consumer Price Index showed prices that we all pay for everything up 3.7% in the last year, this morning we get a look at what wholesale prices are doing. Ukraine launching early morning attacks on a Russian refinery, effectively ending President Trump's so-called energy ceasefire. Ukraine's president says Russia never abided by it. This is ABC News. Delta is getting ready to land its biggest upgrade to premium seats in decades. Some of the changes include new meals, upgraded amenity kits, and better in-flight entertainment. The airline says many of the changes are thanks to input from the people working on the planes every day, flight attendants. Just in time for Halloween, a quite unexpected food combination. Here's ABC's Jim Ryan.
8: The search for the next big thing in the restaurant industry's competitive chicken wing segment has Wingstop wandering down the candy aisle. The fast casual chain has collaborated with Mondelez International to create Sour Patch Kids flavored wings. Wingstop CEO Michael Skipworth says, quote, it has no business being this good.
5: Great story about a family dog who went missing from Yellowstone National Park a month ago. Luna, the Jack Russell Chihuahua mix, escaped when her family's cabin was being cleaned. She is back, but ranger Katie Boucher says,
9: the primary things we want people to understand is that Yellowstone is a very dangerous place and to please leave their dogs at home.
5: Luna seems fine. I'm Sherry Preston, ABC News.
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15: WTZQ Weather Department. This is Paul Sprant with Thursday morning forecast. Early this morning, maybe some early clouds and some patchy fog. It's sunny to partly cloudy, warm, middle 80s, a northwest wind averaging under 10. Clear tonight, mild, upper 50s. Friday, some early clouds and some patchy fog to start. And then sunny to partly cloudy and warm, with afternoon temperatures, again, well above normal in the lower 80s.

0: the triangle.
1: That feels good. I have not exercised those muscles in almost 2 weeks.
0: There is the triangle. Ooh. Wow.
1: About got a cramp.
0: It's almost like you were never not here.
1: It's almost like I was never not here.
0: Mm-hmm.
1: I'm here.
0: Mm-hmm.
1: I am here. What a view from the queue this morning.
0: Oh, my. Yes, what a view from the queue. You're going to be able to see it here in a bit.
1: We're starting to see the leaves change.
0: Mm-hmm.
1: We've got that meadow across the way that's soon going to be houses that's covered up in beautiful wildflowers. It's amazing.
0: It really is amazing. And we're really going to feel the difference coming this weekend.
1: That's why
0: we're
1: going to
0: feel the difference.
1: That's
0: yeah, not just see it, but feel it.
1: That's what I hear.
0: Yeah. Yeah, I told you when you got here... when you got back in town, I said, all right, Paige, Sunday is going to be either chili, soup, or stroganoff day.
1: Uh-huh. I voted on stroganoff.
0: All right. Stroganoff is what it is.
1: Mm-hmm. Mark's world-famous beef stroganoff.
0: Mm-hmm.
1: Our daughter asks, why is everything Dad makes world-famous? Well, at that time, I think he only made beef stroganoff, but then he started doing some other...
0: Well, my world-famous margaritas.
1: Yeah, you may... There are those.
0: I got a few things.
1: You do have a few things. Hey, so I had a...
0: World-famous barbecue.
1: I had a crazy whirlwind trip here. I had to fly down to the South, Deep South.
0: The Deep South, yeah.
1: For a friend's celebration of life service. So I flew into Houston, and my friend Sean
0: Farmer... On Saturday,
1: Farmer,
0: yeah.
1: My friend Sean Farmer, who's on tour with Usher right now, she is the director of that tour, and she... calls all the shots, the TV angles, the light.
0: She's done that for Beyonce.
1: She's done
0: that
1: for Beyonce, the Chicks, Cher, Bette Midler, Backstreet Boys. It goes on and on and on.
0: Yeah.
1: She's super. She's a superhuman and an amazing person, and we had a great time together, but yeah. Went to Lafayette, drove to Lafayette, Louisiana, and then...
0: there are a lot worse places to be.
1: Yeah. It was great. Got to see our nephew, Graham.
0: Yeah.
1: His beautiful family.
0: Yeah.
1: Their
0: big
1: beautiful,
0: family.
1: Beautiful home. Yeah, it was a whirlwind trip. It was fast. I didn't get in until Sunday morning in the wee hours, and then Tuesday morning early, we were driving back to Houston so I could get back on a flight that afternoon.
0: And what time did you end up getting home Tuesday night?
1: I got home Tuesday night at
0: you woke me up.
1: 11.
0: Yeah.
1: It was about 11 o'clock p.m. But yeah, it was a great trip. It was a good trip.
0: Well, we're glad you went.
1: I'm glad I went. I got to see a lot of folks that I haven't seen in a lifetime.
0: On Friday and Saturday, there was a real, do I do this or not? Because of that storm coming through and all of that.
1: I was very
0: nervous.
1: I'm
0: so glad it all worked out. You were nervous.
1: I was incredibly nervous.
0: You came home. You touched me at whatever time when you came in on Tuesday night?
1: Yep, 11 o'clock.
0: And yes, I was asleep, but when you touched me and I knew you were home, man, did I sleep.
1: You know, it's been a long time since I've set out on a journey like that by myself.
0: I know.
1: So I was apprehensive about many things, including the weather getting out of here.
0: Yeah, but yeah.
1: Well, I was also getting into Houston very, very late, and I was going to catch an Uber to go 40 miles away.
0: Yeah.
1: The cool thing about Uber now is that you can opt to have a woman driver. And you can say, I am a woman, and I want a woman driver. And so that's the way my Uber account is set up now.
0: Really?
1: Yeah. And had a great, great Uber ride. I mean, I was in the car for almost an hour with this great chick, Blanca, who drove me all the way out to...
0: Could you choose an Uber driver that has a South Carolina driver's license? Because they apparently don't use signals or don't know how stoplights work.
1: No. No. No, that wasn't one of the options.
0: That wasn't one of the options?
1: No. No. I was just glad I had Blanca.
0: Yes.
1: It was great. And, yeah, I felt much better about it.
0: Good.
1: When I was able to...
0: Good.
1: Because you don't know. You don't know. You get a little nervous about things anymore.
0: Especially when you're some hot young chick just traveling by herself.
1: Or hot old chick.
0: Oh. All right.
1: Or just maybe old chick. Traveling by herself.
0: Okay. All right.
1: But it was great to be able to have that option, and it made me feel so much more secure.
0: Okay. That will be one of the things that I will tell Bill Scobie I'm thankful for on our next Tuesday Tech Talk.
1: There you go. That on Uber now, you can...
0: That first of all, you don't have to stand there and wait for a taxi anymore. You can use your phone.
1: Yes. Yes.
0: And choose your driver.
1: Yes.
0: Awesome.
1: Yeah.
0: Awesome. All right, coming up this hour, Candid or Keep It, Western North Carolina's
1: favorite radio game show.
0: The game show where you get to be program director.
1: Mm-hmm.
0: We'll do that. That's brought to you by Noble Pest Solutions.
1: Mm-hmm.
0: Local Focus is coming up just after 9 o'clock this morning. I'm feeling givey, Paige. Since we've only got this weekend and next weekend,
1: mm-hmm.
0: let's give away some tickets, a pair of tickets, or a
1: voucher
0: for a pair of tickets to Sister Act. Okay, let me just say, these tickets say excludes closing week. Ignore that. I'm just going to stick a line through that right now.
1: Stick a line through that. Stick a line through that.
0: You think I won't stick a line through that? All right, so let's take a caller number, Paige.
1: We're going to take caller number 5 to see Sister Act at Flat Rock Playhouse.
0: Yeah.
1: Running only
0: through the 25th.
1: This weekend and next week.
0: Weekend, yeah.
1: So, come on, caller number 5.
0: All right, caller number 5 at 698-1605. Caller number 5, 698-1605 for a voucher for a pair of tickets to see Sister Act running this weekend and next weekend at Flat Rock Playhouse.

0: The Partridge Family, I Woke Up in Love This Morning, here on The Cue. That is such a total classic.
1: Love it.
0: 16 minutes after 8. Congratulations, Yvonne. She's going to see Sister Act at Flat Rock Playhouse. 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

0: 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I am Reed Marwick, running for the Henderson County Public Schools Board of Education, and I approve this message.
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11: Sorry, I had just a little glitch with Broadly Speaking. It's coming up. Hang on just a second. You know, it's the times that I'm not prepared for it is when it happens. All right, here we go. 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
12: Welcome to Broadly Speaking, a history and stories of the French Broad River Valley. Many of the stories that I tell are initiated by my father-in-law, Bob Livingston. Bob is 96 years old and was born here in Western North Carolina. He has lived a colorful life. His father, Buster, and his grandfather, J.K., were the promoters of the big bands through the 1920s and the 1930s. Bob and his wife Carol owned the Little Colonel convenience stores in Hendersonville. Later, Bob ventured into duck decoy business in the late 1970s. This business began slowly for the first 2 years, but quickly expanded to become a significant business in Henderson County. Bob named the business the French Broad Decoy Company. As a 10-year-old, he would canoe on the French Broad with older friends Smiley Carson and Ralph Orr, hunting for ducks, usually wood ducks or mallards. Smiley owned the Bluebird Ice Cream Company on Main Street, and Ralph owned a machine shop in town. As a young boy, Bob was usually the paddler. He commented that if you shot a duck downwind, it was nearly impossible to retrieve the duck, as a current took the duck downstream. They would acquire a small motorboat with an 18-horsepower Evinrude motor, then a 9-horsepower Mercury motor, but shooting with a motorboat was illegal. Bob tried hand-carving ducks, but did not have the patience for proper detailing. Instead, Bob used a model duck and copied the model using routers. He found three router machines that had been used by Smith & Wesson to carve gun stocks for M1 rifles during the war. Two of these machines could simultaneously carve 18 ducks at a time, and the third machine could carve 24 ducks. The carvings would then be hand-finished and hand-painted. Sometimes, to create a distressed look, he would thrash the ducks with a metal chain, use an ice pick on them, or shoot the ducks with scatter blast. Most of the decoys were from traditional Chesapeake Bay patterns. Wood usually came from a supplier in Washington State that would control the moisture content, but many times a company would use locally cured apple wood. At a trade show in 1978 in Dallas, Bob met Lee Palcott, a buyer from Orvis. Bob sent a sample of a pintail duck and soon received an order of 1,500 from Orvis. With this order, French Broad Decoy Company was off and running. His ducks would be on catalog and magazine covers, including Orvis, L.L. Bean, Eddie Bauer, Swiss Colony, Southern Living, and 7th Avenue. Eventually, the French Broad River Decoy Company would ship over 100,000 decoys to Orvis stores. As business expanded, the Chinese began to take on the business. Bob had an old saying that he learned from his high school football coach. Sometimes the coach would contrive a new play and just tell the boys, "Just go where they ain't." Bob used this theory to outplay the Chinese. As the Chinese went small, he went big. He began producing geese, swans, storage trunks, and even toyed with producing rocking horses, cigar store Indians, and carousel horses. Bob would sell French Broad Decoy Company in 1995, but even today still produces small batches of these beautiful pieces of art. Many of his decoys have become collector's items. We are fortunate to be on the eastern migration route. The variety of ducks migrating through here is astonishing. Mallards are most abundant. Gorgeous wood ducks, hooded mergansers, ringnecks, pintails, canvasbacks, and squabs are many of the varieties. Be attentive throughout the year. You'll be surprised at what you might see. For example, I see ringnecks on a small lake off of Blythe Street in January and February every year. Mergansers are frequent visitors to Osceola Lake each winter. Bob created a business that he loved. From his early days hunting ducks on the French Broad to his many similar trips in the Chesapeake area, he learned more and more about the ducks and helped translate their beauty into collector items. We once asked Bob what was his favorite duck. After careful consideration, he said, "The canvasback, because it is the fastest, takes off whenever it wants, flies wherever it wants, but always comes home." We think that is how Bob wanted to live his full life. So thank you for joining us today on Broadly Speaking, a history and stories of the French Broad River Valley.
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6: From the WTCQ Weather Department, this is Paul for Anthony Thursday morning forecast. Early this morning, maybe some early clouds and some patchy fog. It's sunny to partly cloudy, warm, middle 80s, a northwest wind averaging under 10. Clear tonight, mild, upper 50s. Friday, some early clouds and some patchy fog to start. And then sunny to partly cloudy and warm, with afternoon temperatures, again, well above normal in the lower 80s.
7: Thank you, Paul. Hey, coming up in a matter of...

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Paige and I can vouch for the vanilla pound cake. Yum city. Next up is the focaccia bread. And I was told by some very smart people like Sarah Cole at SafeLight, when we make that focaccia bread, get some of that Rao's marinara sauce and dip it in that. Ooh, yowza. That's next on our list. We've got it. It's in our pantry. All righty. Hey, coming up in, like I said, just a bit, Can It or Keep It, the radio game show where you get to be program director. It's 8:34 in the morning and 60 degrees.

0: The Wonders, that thing you do. Does any other radio station play that song from the movie? That thing you do? Anyone? Because it's a great, great song. Oh, wow, it's almost 8:44 in the morning. We got Candidate or Keep It coming up, the radio game show where you get to be program director.
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6: Hi, I'm Jennifer Hensley, Hendersonville's Mayor Pro Tem. 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Early voting begins October 15th, and Election Day is November 3rd. I'm Jennifer Hensley, candidate for Mayor of Hendersonville. 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
0: Paid for by the committee to elect Jennifer Hensley.
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8: Mm-hmm.
0: Paige, how is Canada Keep It played?
9: Well, without telling us a thing about what you're about to do, you're going to play a song, and Q Nation is going to step into the very important role of program director, meaning
0: yep.
9: They're going to listen to this song and decide how they feel about it.
0: Yep.
9: It may or may not already be in our vast music library.
0: Right.
9: But they're going to be the ultimate decider.
0: Mm-hmm.
9: If you like the song, call 698-1605 and say keep it. If you don't, call 698-1605 and say can it. Or message us on our handy dandy fancy schmancy app.
0: Yep.
9: Which I'll also be trying to cover,
0: sure.
9: As well as the people who text me personally on my phone.
0: Sure.
9: And I'm going to try to take care of all that.
0: Well, and while you're doing that, I'll be pressing all these buttons and answering the phone and doing all that.
9: Yeah, we're doing
0: and
9: a lot.
0: And saying things that I shouldn't probably say.
9: Uh-huh. And so what happens?
0: What happens if more people say can than keep?
9: The Noble Pest Solutions. exterminators.
0: Yeah, you get so excited about it.
9: Are going to step into their extermobile.
0: Extermobile?
9: And they're going to fly over here, like race over here. And they are going to... Ooh, I better get the cap off.
0: They're
9: going to
0: take the cap off.
9: And they are going to exterminate that little jingle.
0: That's exactly what they will do. Exactly what they will do.
9: They're going to put it to bed.
0: They're going to put it to bed, baby. Are you ready?
9: I'm ready, Mark.
0: All right, 698-1605 or our handy-dandy fancy smancy app. The only thing I'm going to tell you about this song before we play it is I'm going to age us.
9: Okay.
0: Believe it or not.
9: Okay.
0: This song we're putting on Canada Keep It today is 42 years old.
9: Oh, Lord. Okay.
0: Oh, I remember it well.

0: Can it or keep it?
1: Let's can it, please.
0: What? Oh. What? Maybe she was just canning my version of it. Can it or keep it?
1: Can it.
0: Oh. Okay. Keep it. Yay.
2: Good morning, Whelan.
0: Hey, Whelan. John Parr, Naughty Naughty, can it or keep it?
3: The Catamount fan says, these old bones are moving. Keep it.
0: This could be the first time. Can it or keep it?
1: Can it.
0: Oh, all right.

0: Can it or keep it?
1: Keep it, Mark.
0: Keep it.
2: All right. We are tied up at 3-3, buddy.
0: Holy smokes. Can it or keep it?
3: Hello?
0: Hello, can it or keep it?
3: Oh, I think you should can it.
0: Oh, okay.
2: Hello?
0: All right, what say you? Can it or keep it?
3: Tammy says keep it.
0: Tammy says keep it.
2: We are tied up, Mark.
0: Oh, boy. What say you? Can it or keep it?
3: Oh, my word, can that thing.
0: Your turn. Can it or keep it?
1: Well, as your veterinarian would say, she's had a good run. But, guys, we're going to have to put her down.
0: Oh, no. Oh, no. Even Joe from Georgia. Your turn, can it or keep it?
4: Mark, we got to keep it over here at the green sweetheart.
0: All righty, we'll keep it. Thank you, Michael. Your turn, can it or keep it?
5: Corpus Christi is begging you to can it.
0: Oh, Corpus Christi, you don't have to beg.
2: The cans are ahead, Mark.
0: Uh-oh, can it or keep it?
5: Can it.
0: Oh.
2: Oh, this is fantastic. I'm going to get to see those Noble Pest Solution boats.
0: Your turn, can it or keep it?
2: Ooh.
0: Can it.
2: Oh, Tony, okay. Tyler on the app says can it.
0: Tony says can it.
2: Tony says can it.
0: All right.
2: Ooh.
0: All right.
2: Wayne Denton, hair bands forever keep it.
0: Oh, how about you, can it or keep it?
6: Sissy says can it.
0: Sissy says can it.
2: Oh.
0: Okay. Okay. Okay.
2: Okay. Oh, you know what this means.
0: Well, man.
2: You know what this means.
0: Do we have any more time? Are the polls? How about the polls? Are the polls going to close?
2: Yeah, they're closing. Ha! Shut that door.
0: You have been waiting for this. You have been waiting for this. Wait a minute.
2: It is what?
0: Coco.
2: Yeah?
0: Coco said, that's a keeper. Come on.
2: Yeah, okay. Well, she still doesn't pull him out.
0: Oh, wait,
2: Chicago says keep it.
0: Oh, Chicago says keep it. How about you, can it or keep it?
1: I think this one might need to be put down.
0: Oh!
2: That's 12 cans to 8 keeps.
0: All right, polls are closed. The only reason why I'm closing the polls is so that Paige can have her
2: moment with Noble Pest Solutions.
0: Her moment with Pest Solutions.
2: They're coming. They're already in.
0: Okay, Paige.
2: They're extermamobile.
0: John Parr, Naughty Naughty. By the way, that's the same dude that did St. Elmo's Fire the very next year. That's okay. John Parr. This was his first hit. And can I just say?
2: Well, I love to hear you say, tease me.
0: That's the last time I ever sing along to a Can It or Keep It, because obviously you don't like the songs that I sing along to.
2: No, I don't think that's true.
0: The rule has been set. So, by the way, I just found this out. John Parr came to America on tour with this album, Naughty Naughty, and he was opening for Toto. His very first show, the Carowinds Palladium.
2: Oh, wow, okay.
0: I saw numerous bands there. Mm-hmm. The Carowinds Palladium with Toto in Charlotte, North Carolina. All right, Paige, what's happening to John Parr's Naughty Naughty?
2: Are you ready for it, Q Nation?
0: Mm-hmm.
2: Are you ready?
0: Ready.
2: Are you ready? Here
0: ready.
2: It comes. That thing was exterminated by Noble Pest
0: Solutions.
2: You're
0: going to have to work on that. You have such a buildup.
2: I know.
0: There's such a buildup.
2: I've been asking for a sound effect.
0: And then, are you ready for it? It's like a Dom DeLuise in Blazing Saddles. Sounds like steam escaping.
2: No,
0: all right.
2: I'm gone.
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0: 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Here, bringing us up to the top of the hour, are the babies.
2: Oh, we're going to see him.

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3: 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Here's a look at news headlines. Early voting for the November 3rd election across the state starts today as voters make their choices for U.S. Senate, the state Supreme Court, Congress, and other offices. In Henderson County, residents will vote in the Hendersonville mayoral and council elections and cast ballots for the Mills River, Fletcher, and Laurel Park Town Council races, school board, state Senate District 48, and state House Districts 113 and 117, and vote yes or no on a $25 million bond issue for farmland preservation. Early voting sites are the Board of Elections at 75 East Central Street, Edneyville Community Center, 15 Ida Rogers Drive, Etowah Library, 101 Brickyard Road, and Fletcher Town Hall, 300 Old Cane Creek Road. Voters who miss the regular registration deadline can still register and vote at an early voting site in their county. They must provide proof of citizenship and residency and an acceptable photo ID. North Carolina voters are asked to show photo identification, but those without an acceptable ID can still vote by completing an exception form. For more information, you can visit the North Carolina State Board of Elections website at ncsbe.gov or the Henderson County Board of Elections website. 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
4: In-person early voting begins today across North Carolina, giving voters their first opportunity to head polling places ahead of the November midterm elections. State Treasurer Brad Briner is suing Atrium Health over a program promising lower out-of-pocket costs for state health plan members, arguing it's illegal and could cost members and taxpayers more in the long run. The 2026 edition of the North Carolina State Fair begins this week and runs from October 15th through October 25th at the North Carolina State Fairgrounds in Raleigh. And North Carolinians are underwhelmed by the government's response to Hurricane Helene. Mike Crayley, NCN News.
5: ABC News, I'm Sherry Preston. Ukraine launching new attacks on a Russian oil refinery after officials there say Russia never honored President Trump's so-called energy ceasefire. OpenAI facing a new lawsuit. 8 states accusing it of creating an AI that's harmful to children. ABC's Sophie Flay.
6: The legal action comes amid growing concerns from families. Last year, writer Laura Riley wrote an essay for the New York Times saying her daughter spoke extensively to ChatGPT about her mental health struggles before taking her own life. Riley writing, I fear that in unleashing AI companions, we may be making it easier for our loved ones to avoid talking to humans about the hardest things, including suicide.
5: The Justice Department demanding answers from California. They say the state is non-citizens and they're allowed onto the voter rolls and has sent them ballots for the midterms. At least 34 children killed and dozens of people hurt after the roof of a private school collapsed in northwestern Pakistan earlier today. This is ABC News. Pope Leo up and about again as he remains in the hospital following surgery to remove a cancerous nodule from his lung.
7: Experts say lung adenocarcinoma, a common form of lung cancer, is highly treatable when caught early. According to a recent biography, there is a history of cancer in Pope Leo's family. Both of his parents battled cancer, and Leo's older brother Louis is currently being treated for blood cancer.
5: ABC's Tom Sophie Burridge at the Vatican. As for what doctors are doing,
8: the providers are likely looking at the tissue itself to confirm that diagnosis of pulmonary adenocarcinoma, and they're also likely screening the Pope for other signs of any remaining cancer.
5: ABC News medical correspondent Dr. Darian Sutton. Archaeologists say it is the oldest discovered shipwreck ever just off the coast of Turkey. Scientists say it dates back nearly 5,000 years, the dating pinpointed by artifacts found on the ocean floor nearby. The hypothesis is the ship may have been headed to Troy or Crete. I'm Sherry Preston, ABC News.
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14: From the WTZQ Weather Department, this is Paul Sprantley, Thursday morning forecast. Early this morning, maybe some early clouds and some passing fog. It's sunny to partly cloudy, warm, middle 80s, a northwest wind averaging under 10. Clear tonight, mild, upper 50s. Friday, some early clouds and some patchy fog to start. And then sunny to partly cloudy and warm, with afternoon temperatures, again, well above normal in the lower 80s.
15: Wake up, sleepyheads. It's time for the Breakfast Club with Mark and Paige.
16: Uh-oh. Guess what day it is? Guess what day it is? Huh?
17: All right, sorry about that. I put the wrong one in. Yes, thank you. Thank you. Sorry, I was getting geared up for Local Focus.
18: Is she there?
17: No. Nope, not here.
18: Really cool stuff happening at IAM that we'd love to tell you about.
17: Yeah, I can tell you a little bit about it. I can tell you a little bit about it. Hang on a second. And
18: tell me about it.
17: I will tell you that they're doing, it's a building challenge. There's Dr. Pete.
18: There's Dr. Pete.
17: Building Hope. 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Trinity Presbyterian Church has generously provided a $10,000 matching gift to serve as the foundation for the challenge. So the goal for IEM is to raise an additional $10,000 from the community, creating a potential $20,000 in housing assistance for local neighbors facing a temporary housing crisis. Every eligible dollar contributed to Building Hope is matched dollar for dollar until the full $10,000 community goal is reached. IAM's average housing assistance is approximately $750 per household, so a successful $20,000 matching challenge could potentially help approximately 25 to 30 local households remain safely housed. Actual assistance amount per household varies based on each household's circumstances and needs. There is a max assistance amount of $1,200. So 26% of Henderson County households are cost-burdened, meaning they spend more than 30% of their income on housing. 48% of renter households in Henderson County have difficulty affording their homes. A two-bedroom fair market rent in Henderson County is currently $1,567 per month. The estimated wage needed to afford it is $30.13 per hour. 43% of Henderson County households are below the ALICE, A-L-I-C-E, threshold, meaning they are either living in poverty or earning above the federal poverty level, but still below what is needed to afford basic necessities locally. So this Building Hope Matching Challenge is going through October the 31st. 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And a huge thanks to Trinity Presbyterian Church for generously providing that $10,000 matching gift. That's huge. So you see what $20,000 can do to help IAM help neighbors stay in their homes and their apartments. 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
18: Yep.
17: You heard the numbers.
18: Yep.
17: You heard the numbers. 26% of Henderson County households are housing cost burdened.
18: Yeah.
17: Meaning they spend 30% of their income on housing. 48% of renter households in Henderson County have difficulty affording their homes.
18: Right.
17: Two-bedroom fair market rent right now, $1,567 a month, which means you need to be making $30.13 per hour.
18: Okay. Wow.
17: All right.
18: I know people aren't making that.
17: The Building Hope Matching Challenge goes through October the 31st at IAM. 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
18: All right.
17: All right.
18: Thanks, Mark.
17: That's how you can learn more about that. Thank you. Thank you. And by the way, Local Focus, which we do every Tuesday and Thursday, is powered by Stoller Power Solutions.
18: I understand you had a little trouble the other day. Was that just yesterday?
17: Yeah, you got to bring that up, right?
18: Yeah, that was
17: too. You are just like all the other women in my life. That's what I told Cheryl yesterday.
18: So you're sitting there at the Dandelion Cafe. You're broadcasting.
17: We have introduced 150,000 people.
18: Uh-huh.
17: That morning.
18: Uh-huh.
17: And Cheryl Stoller is sitting right across from me.
18: Uh-huh.
17: And Sarah Cole right beside her. And I said, hey, here's Sarah Cole with Safe Flight. And it just, I'm looking right at her. I was just, there's a little bit of a silence.
18: Uh-huh.
17: And then they all just start laughing. And I said, Cheryl Stoller. Cheryl Stoller. I was like, I'm so sorry. She said, I was not going to help you.
18: So I said,
17: yeah.
18: I love that about her.
17: Yeah,
18: she's just a sassy fan.
17: Just like all the other women in my life. Yeah. I said,
18: I said,
17: Cheryl Stoller, I say your name so many times every single day.
18: I know,
17: and
18: it's
17: now
18: true.
17: You're standing here right in front of me.
18: And I can't call your name.
17: And I can't. It just, boom. Three other women with microphones. Three women with microphones.
18: Well, maybe
17: that
18: was the problem. Mark, you were just surrounded by all that womanness.
17: That is my whole life. I live with a woman and two female cats.
18: Mm-hmm.
17: I work with basically all women.
18: It's true. It's true. Uh-huh.
17: Sometimes.
18: That's why you're such a good guy.
17: Sometimes a dude needs a little help.
18: Yeah, no. Nope,
17: sometimes I need some dudeness.
18: Well, you better go in search of that.
17: You better
18: go in search of that. It's not going to fall out of a tree for
17: no,
18: you.
17: No, it is not. It is not. And I'm certainly not going to be helped by the women.
18: Nope.
17: Oh, 13 minutes after 9 in the morning, 66 degrees.

0: Well, I've had enough of self-serving politicians who keep getting richer at our expense.
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4: 20 minutes after 9 in the morning, 66 degrees. Man, it is beautiful.
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4: Is that Izzy?
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4: Has there been a time continuum?
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6: it is. I don't
4: Izzy,
6: know,
4: what are you? What in the world? How are we blessed with your presence so early this morning?
7: I know. It's a crazy week.
4: Oh,
7: it's
4: wait, I know. I know. You're going on vacation next week.
7: I am going on vacation.
4: You know what they say. You know how to make $1 million?
6: What?
4: Work as hard every day as the day before you go on vacation.
7: Yes. I also say the best way to get business is to go on vacation.
4: Go on vacation.
7: Suddenly all those things
4: suddenly
7: are coming through. You're like, why? We've had all year.
4: Yes,
6: we've had all year.
4: Had all year. Now
7: I've been chasing you for 8 months.
4: And now you call.
7: Yeah.
4: Now you call. All right. We'll let you get to work.
7: Sounds good. Thanks.
4: Yes, our grill that might as well be new.
6: Barbie clean. I'm telling you, when you sent me photographs.
4: Yeah. So here's the deal.
6: Of the before.
4: I need to say something. This is going to sound like our grill was nasty.
6: It sounds like we should be ashamed.
4: But it was not. Yes, it was time for a cleaning. I clean our grill, and it was time for a cleaning.
6: Yeah.
4: But Barbie clean?
6: Restored it to new.
4: They bring out the tools and the scrubbers and the steamer and the scrapers.
6: So for all you folks out there who really love your grill, you've got an expensive grill. You've invested in it. Maybe you've got one of those outdoor full kitchens.
4: Yeah.
6: Maybe you've got a setup like that.
4: Uh-huh.
6: And it's an expensive grill. You must call Barbie Clean.
4: Mm-hmm.
6: And have them clean your grill. You found out some things about your grill that you didn't even know. You had your grills
4: I have been a Weber grill guy for over 20 years.
6: I know.
4: Well over 20 years.
6: Uh-huh.
4: I was doing things I didn't. So not only do they clean it, they check things.
6: Oh yeah, because
4: they can repair.
6: Inspection, faulty things cause problems with barbecue grills. They can.
4: Don't be frustrated because your igniter doesn't work. They'll fix it.
6: Right.
4: Have them come out and clean it, and they'll fix it.
6: And a dirty grill is dangerous. That's the ultimate. A dirty grill is dangerous.
4: Mm-hmm.
6: Burners and grease build up lead to flare-ups.
4: It also
6: you can set your house on fire.
4: It affects the taste of your food.
6: It does. Yeah.
4: So, yeah, cooking on that grill last night, it was like the day I brought that grill home.
6: Yep. And they can do all the parts and
4: so
6: replacement repair.
4: Here's the deal. Ours is not a big fancy schmancy grill.
6: No, it's a little Weber.
4: It's a small Weber. Manny with he's the dude that does a lot of the cleaning for Barbie Clean. He came on Monday and he was there. I'm going to say 12:30 ish.
6: He did not leave until what time?
4: It was just before 6:30.
6: He worked for 6 hours on your grill.
4: He worked and he scrubbed.
6: See,
4: and he polished.
6: When you texted me sometime hours into the cleaning process and you said he's still here, I said, should we be ashamed?
4: No. After a few hours, you asked me some sort of question. I said, oh, now he's starting on the outside.
6: Oh, my word.
4: With the polish and all of that.
6: When you sent me the pictures of the finished product,
4: yeah,
6: I really couldn't believe it.
4: I know.
6: And it wasn't that dirty. It didn't look to us to be...
4: No, it's a grill.
6: It's a grill. But he checked everything.
4: Yeah. Those flavorizer bars that you have in on a Weber grill that they're famous for.
6: Yeah.
4: Instead of buying new ones, which I would typically do when I cleaned it.
6: Right.
4: He just cleaned them. Really cleaned them.
6: Right.
4: With stuff, tools and things I don't have.
6: So who is this, Mark?
4: Barbie Clean.
6: Barbie Clean.
4: Yeah. So here's the deal. We're getting ready to go into fall and winter. There are a lot of people out there who stop the grilling. They only grill spring and summer.
6: Really?
4: So if you cover up your grill for the winter,
6: now's the time to clean it.
4: Get it cleaned with Barbie Clean, then cover it. So that when you're ready to cook, when you're back to outdoor cooking season, you pull off that cover and you are ready to go with what feels like a brand new grill.
6: Outdoor cooking season never ends at our house.
4: It does not end at our house.
6: Right.
4: It's always outdoor cooking season.
6: So just have it cleaned.
4: Just anytime. Have it cleaned. Yeah.
6: And you can call them, 828-214-6803. Got that piece of paper and pencil.
4: You'd have it.
6: 828-214-6803 Bar-B-Clean.
4: That's it.
6: The barbecue cleaning company.
4: All right.
6: It is amazing.
4: All right.
6: Amazing.
4: Let's play some music and watch Izzy work.
6: Okay.

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6: From the WTCQ Weather Department, this is Paul Sprance with Thursday morning forecast. Early this morning, maybe some early clouds and some patchy fog. It's sunny to partly cloudy, warm, middle 80s, a northwest wind averaging under 10. Clear tonight, mild, upper 50s. Friday, some early clouds and some patchy fog to start. And then sunny to partly cloudy and warm with afternoon temperatures, again, well above normal in the lower 80s.
7: Thank you, Paul. 9:30. Wow, 9:37. Yowza, it's flying. It is flying. 68 degrees. Beautiful day on tap. Hey, you want to know whether to wear snow boots or sunglasses this winter?
8: I want to know.
7: Yep. Well, here's what you do. You listen at 5 o'clock this coming Wednesday, the 21st.
8: Okay.
7: For Paul Speranza's Long Range Extended Weather Forecast Special.
8: Okay.
7: He breaks it down, 3 segments.
8: Right.
7: He breaks it down. He talks about things that have happened in the past that, you know, that help show what we're doing here. He'll talk about the La Nina or the El Nino, whatever it is. Talk about that, how that's going to affect us and, you know, or not. And then he'll give us his predictions for what he thinks is going to happen this coming winter. And he says, you know, he's going to lay it out and that'll be it. What it'll be is what it'll be, ultimately. But
8: well, you sound just like him.
7: Well, I mean,
8: well, nobody can really tell what it's going to be.
7: Well,
8: you can't.
7: You could say this is all signs point to this. But, you know, who knows?
8: Right.
7: Who knows, ultimately? Sure. Only the good Lord himself.
8: Mm-hmm.
7: All righty. So tune in. 30-minute winter weather forecast show coming up on Wednesday, the 21st, 5 p.m. It is sponsored by Epperson Tree Service, by G&B Energy, and Wild Birds Unlimited, where right now they're having that seed cylinder sale.
8: Seed cylinders on sale.
7: Mm-hmm.
8: Say that 45 times
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8: Stop. You don't
7: okay.
8: Like, was
7: I was
8: really
7: only at like 4. I had like 31 more to go.
8: Seed cylinders on sale. And what sweet things did Luttrell and the great staff over at Wild Birds just do on...
7: They heard us yesterday. They heard us yesterday at the Dandelion for the Safe Light Volunteer Appreciation Meeting. And Luttrell reached out to us and said, you know what, we so appreciate those volunteers at Safe Light for what they do.

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1: This was yesterday.
0: Mm-hmm. 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
1: How about that?
0: Just because of the work that you do.
1: Mm-hmm.
0: Pretty awesome.
1: Pretty awesome. Guess what else is awesome?
0: What?
1: Not really awesome. It's awesome. It's kind of awesome and not so awesome.
0: Okay. I'm
1: today, tomorrow is Friday.
0: Yes, tomorrow is Friday.
1: At 5 o'clock, the rooftop at Shine will open.
0: Uh-huh.
1: But it may well be.
0: The last.
1: The last of the season.
0: Okay.
1: It looks like Saturday is going to be kind of a rain out.
0: Saturday is going to be a rain out. Sunday is going to be cold.
1: They're thinking this weekend is probably... This Friday is
0: doggone it! I wish we could take advantage of that.
1: Well, it's like our anniversary. Our anniversary falls when all the fun things are happening, and now we're going to be gone, and we're not going to be able to be on the roof tomorrow night.
0: Let me tell you something. If I was on that roof tomorrow night, you know what I would order?
1: Those peel and eat shrimp.
0: Yes, man, they are good.
1: But I've got it firsthand from Miss Layla over at Shy.
0: All right,
1: I'm gonna start calling her that.
0: Miss Layla?
1: Miss Layla. I've got it firsthand that new menu items are coming.
0: New menu items are coming. I wonder if Cowboy Slim's going to be involved in that at all.
1: Yeah, yep, yep.
0: Remember, you also don't have to call for a reservation for the rooftop. You just
1: walk
0: go.
1: Yeah.
0: Just walk right up.
1: It opens at 5. And tomorrow
0: is
1: probably
0: perfect.
1: Going to be your last opportunity.
0: And it's going to be perfect.
1: And it's going to be perfect.
0: Mm-hmm.
1: So,
0: rooftop at Shine.
1: Grab your lovey. Take her to the rooftop. Or take him to the rooftop.
0: Mm-hmm. Or it.
1: Y'all just go to the rooftop.
0: Yeah, go to the rooftop.
1: And look down on folks.
0: Paige! All right. How about the babies again this morning?
1: Okay.

0: Good morning.
1: Hermie doesn't like to make toys. Do you mind telling me what you do want to do?
2: Well, sir, someday I'd like to be a dentist.
1: A dentist?
0: It's the Breakfast Club with Mark and Paige.
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4: We're about to give away another voucher for a pair of tickets to see Sister Act at the Playhouse, but I just want to talk just a moment about Andy and Amanda at Spring Roofs.
5: Yeah.
4: We have a metal roof here at the station.
5: Mm-hmm.
4: It was not installed by Spring Roofs.
5: No.
4: It was years ago that this was installed.
5: Right.
4: We're having some issues with it.
5: Right. So you called them and they came out.
4: That 6 inches of rain we had on Saturday was not very friendly to our roof. So I didn't know. I didn't know if they just installed or what, so I reached out to them, and I mean, they were here. I said, do you guys do repair also? Absolutely. They were here in no time.
5: Oh, great.
4: Andy was crawling all around up there, saw some stuff that he was hoping not to see. They used their drone to get some close-up shots and things on the roof.
5: Wow, okay.
4: So, I mean, they were here, Johnny, on the spot, and he has already put together a whole thing about
5: giving you options.
4: Here are the issues. Here are some things that need to be fixed now. Some of this can maybe later. Here are some options.
5: Great.
4: So they don't just install roofs. They also repair them.
5: They're not just out to...
4: And they don't just install the seamless ones either. If you want a roof like we've got here, they'll do that as well.
5: Right.
4: All right.
5: We have a metal roof.
4: Matter of fact, I think he said something about, I'm going to give you an asphalt option.
5: All right. Is that just a shingle?
4: I probably should have said, what does asphalt option mean?
5: Well, isn't that what shingles are?
4: Yeah. So, we'll find out.
5: All right. Yeah.
4: We will find out.
5: When you don't understand something someone says, you should ask a question.
4: I'm sorry, I don't understand what you just said.
5: I'm sorry.
4: All right, we got a few minutes left before we wrap this thing up. By the way, huge thanks to Izzy and Donna for filling in for us tomorrow again.
5: Yes, one more time.
4: The Sub Club, they call themselves.
5: The Sub Club. I love it.
4: Me too.
5: So you've told folks where we're going, right?
4: Uh-uh.
5: We're going down to Newberry to the Opera House.
4: Mm-hmm.
5: Opera House. And
4: I'm sorry. Do I need to ask a question about that? Because I don't understand that.
5: Opry House. We're going down to the Opry House to see John Waite.
4: Uh-huh.
5: That's why you've been playing all these babies tunes.
4: Uh-huh.
5: Because John Waite was with the babies, right?
4: John Waite was the bass player and lead singer for the babies.
5: And you know, it's...
4: Then he went on his own, and I saw him, I think 1982, in Raleigh.
5: Okay.
4: When he went out on his own.
5: Okay.
4: And then he played with Bad English.
5: Okay.
4: Or he sang with them.
5: Well, it's just funny to me, because you'd never say to me, hey, we're going to go to a concert.
4: Well, I never say to you, hey, we're going to do anything. I say, hey, would it be okay if...
5: Stop that.
4: That's how that works.
5: That does not work like that. Maybe it does kind of work
4: like
5: that.
4: It does kind of work like that. That's exactly how it works. And I'm comfortable. I'm okay with saying that.
5: Okay.
4: I'm okay with saying that I don't have any control over my life.
5: Now you're getting...
4: That's a little much.
5: Right.
4: I do have some control. I have control over the fact that we are going to give away a voucher for a pair of tickets to see Sister Act, because you've only got this weekend and next weekend.
5: Okay. That's so true.
4: Somebody said something?
5: Very funny about the asphalt shingles.
4: Okay.
5: Very funny.
4: Gotcha. So, this weekend and next weekend, Sister Act. All righty. Get your tickets. 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
5: Caller number, well, 5 was successful before. 5.
4: 5-698-1605. Caller number 5-698-1605 for a voucher for a pair of tickets to see Sister Act at Flat Rock Playhouse. Caller number 5-698-1605. Oh, here's John Waite.

0: John Waite, Missing You. Uh-huh. Huge, huge hit in 84.
1: Yeah.
0: Gigantic hit in 84.
1: Mm-hmm.
0: All right, we're going to wrap this up, Paige. Oh, by the way, hey, tonight is the very final edition.
1: Rhythm and Brews.
0: The last one for 26.
1: Wow.
0: And it's a perfect night for it.
1: It is a perfect
0: night. And it's bluegrass.
1: Oh, what fun.
0: Yeah, bluegrass tonight.
1: We're missing that.
0: I know.
1: Mark. I don't know why I said yes to this concert.
0: I'm going to say why you say yes to anything I've ever asked you. Why? Why?
1: God, I said yes when you said, will you marry me? Hey, you know, we were talking about asphalt shingles, that Spring Roofs is going to give you an asphalt.
0: Or when he said I could give you an asphalt option, and you were like, you should ask what an asphalt option is.
1: Right, well, the asphalt option means if you don't use them, it's your own asphalt.
0: Oh.
1: Thank you, Coco.
0: Oh, my gosh. All right, that's going to do it for us. Remember, the final Rhythm and Brews is tonight, downtown Hendersonville, Finkelstein 3, 4, however many they are. They start at 5:30, followed by your headliners afterwards. Today's the 15th. Happy birthday to Tim Bonsall, Verna Shipman, Pat Schwank, Martha Ruff, Corey Rose, Randall Peace, Mary Hale, Rachel Justice, Michael Rosin, and a very special happy birthday today, turning 100.
1: Wow.
0: Her whole family wishes her a happy birthday, Ethel Adams.
1: All right. If you know these folks, you need to reach out to them today and say happy, happy day.
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1: So Rhythm and Brews tonight, tomorrow night. The last rooftop opportunity up at Shine.
0: Also
1: football.
0: Football tomorrow night. Avery at Hendersonville.
1: All right.
0: Uh-huh.
1: Ooh, I got to write a check.
0: Join Mike Morgan and North Carolina Sports Hall of Fame, Hall of Famer.
1: Danny Wilkins. Yep.
0: Yeah.
1: Okay.
0: Yeah, for taking Asheville to state championships.
1: Again,
0: a huge thank you to Izzy and Donna for filling in for us tomorrow. Today is Thursday. That means that crazy radio chase in the afternoon we call On the Run with Izzy will be better or worse.
1: Mm-hmm.
0: No, theme Thursday.
1: Mm-hmm.
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0: Oh, that's right. And the Rhythm and Brews pregame show. Yes.
1: Izzy, you are always doing something so much fun.
0: Yes, theme Thursday and the Rhythm and Brews pregame show.
1: Okay.
0: All right, don't miss it. All right, Paige, it's 10 o'clock. It's time for news. When you get a chance today and over the weekend.
1: Oh, feed and water your birds.
0: Yep.
1: And?
0: Get your coats out because it's going to be cold this weekend. You may need to cover some plants Sunday into Monday.
1: Right.
0: All right?
1: Okay.
0: Do something nice for somebody.
1: Because?
0: It's easier than you think.
1: Sure it is.
0: Have a great day. Have a great weekend. We will see you bright and early Monday morning. On the radio.
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6: ABC News, I'm Sherry Preston. We are spending more, and there's no sign prices are going to ease anytime soon. Retail sales jumping 0.8% in September compared to August. That's more than twice expectations. Also leaping the producer price index, tracking prices at the wholesale level up last month by the most in 4 years. Ukraine's president lamenting that his country is losing the U.S. as a partner, saying intelligence information and access to satellite guidance from Starlink for drones is being cut back.
7: Elon Musk says he did not restrict Ukraine's access to his Starlink network, which limited Ukraine's ability to fend off Russian attacks. Musk says the systems are controlled by the U.S. government. President Zelensky yesterday said he feels betrayed by the U.S. after President Trump agreed to buy Russian diesel.
6: ABC Sophie Flay, 8 states suing OpenAI, arguing its ChatGPT is harmful to users, including children. Sherry Preston, ABC News. Another elite school confronting allegations of sexual assault. This time it's alleged to have happened at an off-campus frat house near the University of Chicago. Police investigating a woman's claims that men were cheering outside a bathroom door while she was being assaulted.
8: Video posted online shows a witness who later reported the alleged attack to police chasing someone she believed was responsible.
9: He assaulted my friend in the bathroom frat party. You can record all the I walk in there.
8: The alleged victim reported to police she was drinking and dancing this past weekend at the A.E. Pie House just off campus at the University of Chicago. According to a police report, a young man on the dance floor repeatedly asked her to accompany him. She refused each request. She said the man followed her into a bathroom where she lost consciousness.
6: ABC's Aaron Katursky. The Vatican says Pope Leo's lung has recovered well from surgery to remove a cancerous nodule and that he has resumed working from his hospital room. Sherry Preston, ABC News.
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13: From the WTZQ Weather Department, this is Paul for Anthony's Thursday morning forecast. Early this morning, maybe some early clouds and some patchy fog. It's sunny to partly cloudy, warm, middle 80s, a northwest wind averaging under 10. Clear tonight, mild, upper 50s. Friday, some early clouds and some patchy fog to start. And then sunny to partly cloudy and warm, with afternoon temperatures, again, well above normal in the lower 80s.

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1: 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So it's no surprise. 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And during Biden-Harris inflation, Ager's meat company raised prices 5 times the national average for ground beef.
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5: From the WTZQ Weather Department, this is Paul Sprance with a Thursday morning forecast. Early this morning, make some early clouds and some passing fog. It's sunny to partly cloudy, warm, middle 80s, a northwest wind averaging under 10. Clear tonight, mild, upper 50s. Friday, some early clouds and some patchy fog to start. And then sunny to partly cloudy and warm, with afternoon temperatures, again, well above normal in the lower 80s.

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7: Throughout history, there have been many songs written about the Eternal Triangle. This next one tells the story of a Mr. Grayson, a beautiful woman, and a condemned man named Tom Dooley. When the sun rises tomorrow,

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3: ABC News, I'm Sherry Preston. President Trump announcing today that the Pentagon will not be live streaming the firing squad execution of Fort Hood shooter Nidal Hassan. Those from both parties and most Americans said they would be against such a live broadcast. Just under 3 weeks until the midterms, and President Trump continues stumping for GOP candidates, says ABC's Mary Bruce.
4: The president blitzing conservative strongholds that Republicans are now trying to defend. In the coming days, visiting Georgia, Kansas, Florida, North Carolina, and Michigan. And he says he's heading back to Texas soon, too, for the third time in the final stretch. There, Attorney General Ken Paxton locked in a tight race with Democrat James Tallarico. Overnight, zeroing in on the number one issue for voters, the rising cost of living.
3: We found out today that wholesale inflation surged last month by its highest number in 4 years. Most of the increase because of the price of gas. This is ABC News. An Illinois man accused of planning a mass shooting targeting racial minorities, including those of Indian descent.
5: 19-year-old Alexandros Paparakis is charged with making a terrorist threat and illegally possessing weapons. Prosecutors say police found an assault-style rifle, 300 rounds of ammunition, and tactical gear at his apartment in Palatine, Illinois. Court documents say he wrote a manifesto targeting minorities and had been planning an attack for 2 years. Investigators believe a Hindu temple in nearby Aurora may have been a target. Paparakis is being held in custody and is due back in court later this month. Dave Packer, ABC News.
3: The Katy School District in Katy, Texas, now using robots as janitors. However, the district's media relations head says,
6: we're people-oriented first. So this is not about, you know, taking jobs. This is about complementing what our great staff is already doing.
3: These 100 robots will be used district-wide. He says they always struggle to fill custodial positions. Sherry Preston, ABC News.
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7: From the WTCQ Weather Department, this is Paul Sprance with a Thursday morning forecast. Early this morning, maybe some early clouds and some patchy fog. It's sunny to partly cloudy, warm, middle 80s, a northwest wind averaging under 10. Clear tonight, mild, upper 50s. Friday, some early clouds and some patchy fog to start. And then sunny to partly cloudy and warm, with afternoon temperatures, again, well above normal in the lower 80s.

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4: From the WTZQ Weather Department, this is Paul Speranza with your Thursday afternoon forecast. Today and tomorrow will still feel like summer. By the time you get into the weekend, it's going to feel really like fall. Very breezy, windy conditions, especially on Saturday. So this afternoon, lots of sunshine, temperatures well above normal in the middle 80s, a northwest wind averaging under 10. Then tonight, clear, mild, with temperatures by the morning in the upper 50s.

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2: ABC News. I'm Sherry Preston. President Trump says the Pentagon will no longer live stream the firing squad execution of Fort Hood shooter Nidal Hassan in December. Defense Secretary Pete Hegseth had announced earlier this month the execution would be public. Police in suburban Chicago say they thwarted a mass shooting. A man from Palatine, Illinois, plotting to shoot up a Hindu temple, says Police Chief William Nord.
3: The offender has since been charged with making a terrorist threat, a Class X felony, and a weapons-related felony. He appeared in court yesterday, and the judge ordered him to be detained.
2: The offender charged with weapons offenses and making terrorist threats. Wholesale inflation rose more than expected last month on a big jump in fuel costs. Rising prices, part of a bigger economic challenge for millions of Americans heading into the upcoming midterms. Pope Leo working again from his hospital room after lung surgery, according to a statement from the Vatican. This is ABC News. October is Breast Cancer Awareness Month, and as ABC's Rebecca Jarvis reports, there's new technology that could help doctors determine whether someone's breast cancer will return.
4: It's called Tumor Site Risk. It's just received FDA clearance. The technology uses AI to analyze an existing breast MRI to help estimate the risk of a woman's cancer returning 5 or even 10 years later. And here's what that actually looks like. The AI examines the tumor and the surrounding tissues, then it generates a personalized report classifying a patient as low, intermediate, or high risk.
2: An arrest in the cold case disappearance of Michelle Parker, who went on the People's Court over a decade ago, trying to settle a dispute with her ex-husband, Dale Smith, over a $5,000 engagement ring.
5: He gets pretty malicious and vindictive, and he's a mean person, especially when he's been drinking.
2: That was her on the show, and she disappeared shortly after that. Police had suspected the husband, and recent DNA testing led to Smith's arrest. Sherry Preston, ABC News.
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11: And G&B Energy brings us Paul Spranza's live extended noon forecast here on the Q. Hey, Paul, it's another beautiful day over here at the radio station. We are already up to 76 degrees.
12: Yeah, Izzy, it'll go up a lot more. You got two more days of really well above normal temperatures. And then when the front comes through late on Friday or Friday evening, the winds are going to be picking up. So instead of looking at, say, low to mid-80s, like later today, you're looking at mid-50s with 20-mile-an-hour winds blowing out of the north, northwest. So it's going to be pretty chilly compared to what we've been accustomed to. But if you're looking for any big rains or anything, with the front coming through, it might be a sprinkle or a very light shower. Just depends if it picks up a little moisture before it makes it here, because this is Thursday at lunch, and it's not coming in until late Friday afternoon or evening. So not much to talk about next week. You got another fine week. As Mark and I said this morning, you've got summertime conditions now. Over the weekend, you're going to have fine fall conditions. And as you start working into next week, you're going to go into spring conditions. Those are how the temperature range is going to be. So no rain or anything in the forecast. So that's good news for the outside people working. But plenty of sunshine this afternoon, brilliant sunshine. Comfortable temperatures getting up into the middle 80s, a northwest wind averaging under 10. Clear tonight, mild, temperatures only getting down into the upper 50s. That's about 10 degrees above normal for the morning low. Friday morning, maybe a few clouds or some patchy fog, and then sunny to partly cloudy, warm. Temperatures getting up into the lower, about 80, maybe low 80s. We'll just have to wait and see. But 80, which is a good number to look at. And then Friday night, as I said, late afternoon or evening, the front will be coming across this area. You may see a sprinkle. You might see a light shower. Once it all goes by, skies clear out and go to partly cloudy, windy conditions. Northwest winds anywhere from 10 to 20, maybe some higher gusts mixed in. And by the morning, where you're supposed to be for the middle of October, middle 40s. Saturday, if you're doing outside work, you're going to be bumbling up. It's not going to be like it is now. Basically, sunshine to partly cloudy, chilly conditions, temperatures by the afternoon only pushing the middle 50s, and a northwest wind anywhere from 10 to 20 miles an hour. So with that wind blowing out there and temperatures 25, 30 degrees colder than what we've been seeing, you're going to feel the difference. Saturday night, still clear and breezy. North winds 10 to 15, mid-30s. If you're in a well-sheltered area in a low area of the county, you may see a little patchy frost with that. I think it's going to be more Sunday night, Monday morning that I'm going with. Sunday, sunny and cool. Afternoon temperatures only pushing the upper 50s. Sunday night, clear and cold. Winds are going to be quite light out there, so that should set the stage for some frost out there, especially in the low areas of the county, middle 30s. Monday, sunny, back up into the middle 60s. Tuesday, sunny, low 70s. Wednesday and Thursday, sunny, low 70s. And Friday, sunny and a speck warmer, getting back up into the mid-70s. So there you are at lunchtime. Beautiful day. Get out and enjoy it when you can, because Saturday, I'm sure you're not going to be sitting outside having your lunch with 20-mile-an-hour winds with temperatures by the afternoon in the middle 50s. So, Izzy, have a good afternoon. Go out and sit on the deck now. Enjoy the fresh air. And we'll see you guys a little bit later this afternoon.
11: 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Thank you so much, Paul. That was Paul Speranza with his live extended noon forecast here on The Cube, brought to you by G&B Energy. 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Stay tuned in. We have the rerun of this morning's episode of Broadly Speaking with Kerry O'Kane coming up here in just a few minutes. Then I will be back with you at 3 p.m. for the official Rhythm and Brews pregame show. Theme Thursday, live at 5, another extended forecast, and so much more. I'll see you at 3 o'clock. Bruce Springsteen on The Cue.

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5: From the WTZQ Weather Department, this is Pulse. For answer with your Thursday afternoon forecast. Today and tomorrow will still feel like summer. By the time you get into the weekend, it's going to feel really like fall. Very breezy, windy conditions, especially on Saturday. So this afternoon, lots of sunshine, temperatures well above normal in the middle 80s, a northwest wind averaging under 10. Then tonight, clear, mild, with temperatures by the morning in the upper 50s.
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7: Welcome to Broadly Speaking, the history and stories of the French Broad River Valley. Many of the stories that I tell are initiated by my father-in-law, Bob Livingston. Bob is 96 years old and was born here in western North Carolina. He has lived a colorful life. His father, Buster, and his grandfather, J.K., were the promoters of the big bands through the 1920s and the 1930s. Bob and his wife Carol owned the Little Colonel convenience stores in Hendersonville. Later, Bob ventured into duck decoy business in the late 1970s. This business began slowly for the first 2 years, but quickly expanded to become a significant business in Henderson County. Bob named the business the French Broad Decoy Company. As a 10-year-old, he would canoe on the French Broad with older friends, Smiley Carson and Ralph Orr, hunting for ducks, usually wood ducks or mallards. Smiley owned the Bluebird Ice Cream Company on Main Street, and Ralph owned a machine shop in town. As a young boy, Bob was usually the paddler. He commented that if you shot a duck downwind, it was nearly impossible to retrieve the duck, as a current took the duck downstream. They would acquire a small motorboat with an 18-horsepower Evinrude motor, then a 9-horsepower Mercury motor, but shooting with a motorboat was illegal. Bob tried hand-carving ducks, but did not have the patience for proper detailing. Instead, Bob used a model duck and copied the model using routers. He found 3 router machines that had been used by Smith & Wesson to carve gun stocks for M1 rifles during the war. 2 of these machines could simultaneously carve 18 ducks at a time, and the 3rd machine could carve 24 ducks. The carvings would then be hand-finished and hand-painted. Sometimes, to create a distressed look, he would thrash the ducks with a metal chain, use an ice pick on them, or shoot the ducks with scatter blast. Most of the decoys were from traditional Chesapeake Bay patterns. Wood usually came from a supplier in Washington State that would control the moisture content, but many times the company would use locally cured apple wood. At a trade show in 1978 in Dallas, Bob met Lee Palcott, a buyer from Orvis. Bob sent a sample of a pintail duck and soon received an order of 1,500 from Orvis. With this order, French Broad Decoy Company was off and running. His ducks would be on catalog and magazine covers, including Orvis, L.L. Bean, Eddie Bauer, Swiss Colony, Southern Living, and 7th Avenue. Eventually, the French Broad River Decoy Company would ship over 100,000 decoys to Orvis stores. As business expanded, the Chinese began to take on the business. Bob had an old saying that he learned from his high school football coach. Sometimes the coach would contrive a new play and just tell the boys, "Just go where they ain't." Bob used this theory to

0: flashing. Mallards are most abundant. Gorgeous wood ducks, hooded mergansers, ringnecks, pintails, canvasbacks, and squabs are many of the varieties. Be attentive throughout the year. You'll be surprised at what you might see. For example, I see ringnecks on a small lake off of Blythe Street in January and February every year. Mergansers are frequent visitors to Osceola Lake each winter. Bob created a business that he loved. From his early days hunting ducks on the French Broad to his many similar trips in the Chesapeake area, he learned more and more about the ducks and helped translate their beauty into collector items. We once asked Bob what was his favorite duck. After careful consideration, he said, "The canvasback, because it is the fastest, takes off whenever it wants, flies wherever it wants, but always comes home." We think that is how Bob wanted to live his full life. So thank you for joining us today on Broadly Speaking, the history and stories of the French Broad River Valley.
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2: ABC News, I'm Deborah Rodriguez. President Trump now says the public will not be able to witness the death of the former Army psychiatrist who staged a mass shooting at a base in Texas. ABC's Jim Ryan.
3: The president has posted on Truth Social that executing Nidal Hassan publicly might be a deterrent to future terrorist acts, but adds that it will not be live streamed. An ABC News Ipsos poll finds that a slim majority of Americans believe that Hassan should be put to death for killing 13 people at Fort Hood in 2009, but fewer than one in five think it should be live streamed.
2: Police near Chicago say they've thwarted a mass shooting at a Hindu temple just moments before a 19-year-old intended to carry out a plan to kill as many minorities as possible. Police chief says a co-worker at a fast food restaurant tipped off police. His doctors say Pope Leo continues his recovery from Tuesday's surgery to remove a cancerous node. Still no word on whether the cancer has spread. This is ABC News. October is Breast Cancer Awareness Month, and there's a new technology that could help doctors determine whether someone's breast cancer will return. More from ABC's Rebecca Jarvis.
4: It's called Tumor Site Risk. It's just received FDA clearance. The technology uses AI to analyze an existing breast MRI to help estimate the risk of a woman's cancer returning 5 or even 10 years later. And here's what that actually looks like. The AI examines the tumor and the surrounding tissues. Then it generates a personalized report classifying a patient as low, intermediate, or high risk.
2: Harry and Meghan made their first appearance together since moving back to the UK, ABC's Lama Hassan in London.
5: The couple visiting a recording studio and food bank in Nottingham. A crowd of 100 or so cheering them. Today's trip, a more muted affair than when they visited the town after announcing their engagement back in 2017.
2: Deborah Rodriguez, ABC News.
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10: From the WTZQ Weather Department, this is Paul Speranza with your Thursday afternoon forecast. Today and tomorrow will still feel like summer. By the time you get into the weekend, it's going to feel really like fall. We have very breezy, windy conditions, especially on Saturday. So this afternoon, lots of sunshine, temperatures well above normal in the middle 80s, a northwest wind averaging under 10. Then tonight, clear, mild, with temperatures by the morning in the upper 50s.

Wildwood Flower. Now, the Wildwood Flower is an old country classic. It's gained a whole new popularity. The song isn't any more popular, but the flower's doing real good. Wildwood Flower grew wild on the farm, and we never know what it was called. Some said it's a flower, and some said it's a weed. I didn't give it much thought. One day I was out there talking to my brother, and I reached down for a weed to chew on. Things got fuzzy and things got blurry, and then everything was gone. Didn't know what happened, but I knew it beat the hell out of sniffing burlap. I come to, and my brother was there, and he said, "What's wrong with your eyes?" I said, "I don't know. I was chewing on the weed." He said, "Well, let me give it a try." Spent the rest of that day and most of that night trying to find my brother Bill. Caught up with him about 6 o'clock the next morning, naked, singing on the windmill. He said he flew up there. I had to fly out and get him down. He's about half crazy. The very next day, we picked a bunch of them weeds and we put them in the sun to dry. Then we mashed them up and we cleaned them off. Put them in the corn cob pie. Smoking them wildwood flowers got to be a habit. We never seen no harm. Oh, we thought it was kind of handy.

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And he dug and it burned and it burned and it dug and it killed all our cute little weeds. And then he drove away. We just smiled and waved, sitting there on that sack of seeds.

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6: From the WTZQ Weather Department, this is Paul Speranza with your Thursday afternoon forecast. Today and tomorrow will still feel like summer. By the time you get into the weekend, it's going to feel really like fall. Very breezy, windy conditions, especially on Saturday. So this afternoon, lots of sunshine, temperatures well above normal in the middle 80s, a northwest wind averaging under 10. Then tonight, clear, mild, with temperatures by the morning in the upper 50s.

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2: ABC News, I'm Deborah Rodriguez. In case you needed it, there's more evidence. Prices are soaring and there's no end in sight. ABC's Jim Ryan.
3: The Producer Price Index offers a glimpse at what consumers will be paying for goods and services in the near future. The Bureau of Labor Statistics says the PPI soared 1.3% in September, more than double the consensus. Half of the September increase in the index for final demand goods can be traced to the price of gasoline, which jumped more than 20% last month.
2: President Trump changed his mind about live streaming the execution of a former Army psychiatrist by firing squad. The president now saying the public will not be able to watch the death of Nidal Hassan, who staged a mass shooting at Texas Fort Hood in 2009. His doctors say Pope Leo continues to recover from Tuesday's surgery to remove a nodule on his lung. Cancerous, still no word on whether that cancer has spread or whether the pontiff will need more treatment. This is ABC News. The usual rules of winter weather will not apply this year. ABC's Wayne Cabot has the news from government scientists.
4: Never have we seen Pacific waters this warm. Factoring in that El Nino phenomenon, scientists at NOAA, the National Oceanic and Atmospheric Administration, see our weather playing out this way until at least March 1st. Stormier across the south, helping offset the drought, but at the risk of flooding and mudslides. Warmer across the north, even Alaska. If that holds, that'll take some of the bite out of heating bills. Experts caution these are probabilities, not outright predictions. They won't even venture a guess about snowfall. Wayne Cabot, ABC News.
2: 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Vail Resort's profit was about half of what it was a year earlier. Markets are higher this hour. I'm Deborah Rodriguez, ABC News.
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11: From the WTZQ Weather Department, this is Paul Speranza with your Thursday afternoon forecast. Today and tomorrow will still feel like summer. By the time you get into the weekend, it's going to feel really like fall. Very breezy, windy conditions, especially on Saturday. So this afternoon, lots of sunshine, temperatures well above normal in the middle 80s, a northwest wind averaging under 10. Then tonight, clear, mild, with temperatures by the morning in the upper 50s.

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2: From the WTZQ Weather Department, this is Paul Speranza with your Thursday afternoon forecast. Today and tomorrow will still feel like summer. By the time you get into the weekend, it's going to feel really like fall. Very breezy, windy conditions, especially on Saturday. So this afternoon, lots of sunshine, temperatures well above normal in the middle 80s, a northwest wind averaging under 10. Then tonight, clear, mild, with temperatures by the morning in the upper 50s.

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2: ABC News. I'm Deborah Rodriguez. Police near Chicago are detailing an alleged plan by a 19-year-old to stage a mass shooting at a place of worship in Aurora, Illinois. Officials say someone he worked with a fast food restaurant, called in a tip. ABC's Alex Mullen.
3: The suspect is alleged to have said that he actually traveled to that Hindu temple in Aurora with his gun, his AR-style rifle, and 300 rounds of ammunition, as well as tactical gear, and that he was pointing his gun at one point at a man, but his gun jammed, and then he decided to leave that temple. Now, that's all according to those statements from that Taco Bell co-worker of this individual.
2: President Trump changing his mind about allowing the public to watch the execution of a former Army psychiatrist by firing squad. He says Nidal Hassan's death at Fort Hood will not be live-streamed. Ousted Venezuelan leader Nicolas Maduro and his wife in a New York courtroom pleading not guilty to new charges of torturing people. This is ABC News. A major attack on the government palace in Yemen has killed and injured several workers. The rebels in that country, the Houthis, immediately claimed responsibility. They consider Yemen's government to be a puppet of the Saudis. Ukraine's president plans to resume strikes on Russian oil and gas facilities. Bill Taylor is former Ukrainian ambassador to the U.S.
4: The Russians are no longer moving forward on the battlefield. And so now the Ukrainians are going after the exports and the oil refineries. And that's a real pressure point for Putin. And the goal is to pressure Putin to come to the table for a ceasefire.
2: U.S. oil prices up 3%. A blood clot will sideline Philadelphia Eagles quarterback Jalen Hurts. He took a cleat to his calf area 2 weeks ago. Now we're finding out he will be out for Sunday, at least. Deborah Rodriguez, ABC News.
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9: From the WTZQ Weather Department, this is Paul Speranza with your Thursday afternoon forecast. Today and tomorrow will still feel like summer. By the time you get into the weekend, it's going to feel really like fall. Very, very breezy, windy conditions, especially on Saturday. So this afternoon, lots of sunshine, temperatures well above normal in the middle 80s, a northwest wind averaging under 10. Then tonight, clear, mild, with temperatures by the morning in the upper 50s.
10: All righty, listen up. We've got a slick one. Goes by the name of Izzy. Oh, she's fast-talking, quick-witted, and musical. Oh, very musical. She's a DJ, which means she's got a voice that sounds 10 feet tall, but let me be perfectly clear. She is not. She's every bit of 5 feet tall and on the run. Oh, and one more thing. She's blonde.
8: Hello and happy Thursday. hope you're having an amazing day so far. My name's Izzy Hughes. I am your host on this Crazy Wild Radio Chase we call On the Run here on WTZQ. You are tuned in to the official Rhythm and Brews pregame show. We are going to be counting down the hours to Rhythm and Brews, the last Rhythm and Brews of the season. It is so hard to even believe it. I feel like I was just getting excited about telling you the lineup, and here we are. It's the last one of the year. So make sure you get out there and take advantage of it. We're going to be all missing it here over the next few months. Tonight, Finkelstein 3 is opening up, and then Unspoken Tradition is our headliner tonight for Rhythm and Brews over on Main Street. There will, of course, be tons of different breweries out there, vineyards and cideries that will be pouring the brews part of the event. There's going to be tons of food trucks out tonight. There'll be some local nonprofits and businesses that'll be out there telling you about their business and what they do. And of course, great music and great community. There's a kid zone that will be out there. So there's just so much to do over at Rhythm and Brews, especially if you're new to town. This is a great way to be able to connect with your community. So that is coming up later on this evening at 5 o'clock when doors open. I believe the time has switched around a little bit on me this year, and I forgot to pull it up here before I got started. But I think 5:30 is when Finkelstein 3 takes the stage. I'll double check on that for you here in just a little bit. But good idea to get out there early so that you can get your chairs set up and get your spot. So that is going on tonight, and for the next hour, we are going to be pre-gaming in the best way I know how, and that is with some great music. Our bands tonight are bluegrass-themed, so if you have any upbeat bluegrass tunes that you'd like me to play, that would be a great way to kind of fit with the theme, or just anything upbeat I will take here during the 3 o'clock hour. You're going to want to get those requests in sooner rather than later, because coming up at 4 o'clock is themed Thursday. That's where for the entire hour, all the songs are connected in some way, and I challenge you to be the first to guess what that theme is. Also, this hour, actually coming up here right at 3:30, I am giving away a pair of tickets to see Sister Act over at Flat Rock Playhouse. So these tickets are good for the next 2 weeks. Check your calendars, make sure you're available to go to one of the performances that are left, and get ready for that giveaway coming up here at 3:30. One last thing here before we get going. I just wanted to mention this. I think Mark and Paige brought this up this morning as well. And we've been getting just a couple of calls and a couple of messages from you guys about this over the last few days. And just want to say this real quick before we jump into things. I don't know about you. I'm certain if you've been listening to us, if you've been listening to any radio, it's kind of hard to avoid it these days. If you're on social media, we're all getting inundated with the political ads. Political season is here, and we understand your frustration, and we appreciate a few of you who have taken the time to call us or send us messages sharing your concerns about that. We recognize that negative political advertising can be frustrating for listeners. We get it. I literally have been hearing them in my sleep lately. Running political advertising, though, it doesn't mean that we agree with the message or endorse the candidate behind it. We simply provide a platform for political advertisers, just as we do for other businesses and organizations here in town. Here's also a big thing, and please hear me when I say this. We have to operate within FCC rules that govern political advertising. So just keep that in the back of your head when you're hearing some of these things. We understand that these ads can be unpleasant, and we don't take your concerns lightly. Our commitment remains to serve our community and treat our listeners with respect and provide the local information and programming that makes local radio stations so valuable. So bear with us over the next couple of weeks. I don't know about you, but I feel like this year is flying. I can't believe that Halloween's just around the corner. Before you know it, this will be behind us, and we'll be moving forward into the holidays, and this year's going to be over before you know it. So we appreciate it. We hear your concerns. We just thank you for bearing with us here over the next couple weeks as we just sort of get through this season, all right? So thank you so much for everybody who has reached out to us. We're going to go ahead and get into the show here. Thank you for joining me here on The Run. Again, Rhythm of Brews coming up later on today. A whole lot of fantastic bluegrass coming your way. So I'm going to share one of my favorite bluegrass bands. Here's Alison Krauss at Union Station kicking off on The Run. Send me your requests.

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7: 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All right, we've got several requests to get to here, so I'm going to be putting them in as quickly as I can. Thank you, everybody, for sending in your requests. Again, I'm taking any upbeat request today to get ready for Rhythm and Brews. If you'd like to kind of fit in with the theme, we're doing a sort of a mix of upbeat and bluegrass tunes, and a couple of you guys have sent some bluegrass tunes my way, so I'll be fitting those in as well. Again, tonight, Rhythm and Brews, doors open at 5 o'clock, and there's going to be brews and beverages from Sierra Nevada Brewing Co., Bold Rock, Guidon, Oklawaha Brewing, Dry Falls Brewing, St. Paul Mountain Vineyards, and Flat Rock Cider Company out there tonight. In case you didn't know this, all net proceeds from the adult beverage sales benefit the Friends of Downtown Hendersonville nonprofit, which serves the downtown program whose mission is to identify, preserve, and enhance the key factors that contribute to the authentic small town urban character of historic downtown Hendersonville. So I don't know if you knew that, but that's where the money goes for Rhythm and Brews. So again, tonight, doors open at 5 o'clock, kicking things off, Finkelstein 3, and then Unspoken Tradition after that. Here's our first request of the show. Also, reminder, coming up here in just about 10 minutes, I'm giving away a pair of tickets to see Sister Act over at Flat Rock Playhouse. These tickets are good for the next 2 weeks. Here is, by request, Punch Brothers, My Oh My.

Unfortunately, because sometimes our app, we don't see people's names whenever they send those in. So I unfortunately don't know the name of the person who sent that in. But thank you so much for doing so. I hadn't heard that song before, and I really enjoyed it. So thank you for introducing me to that song and introducing our audience to that song. Maybe that's the first time you've heard it, too. Or maybe I should absolutely know that song and... Now I'm just embarrassing myself. It really could be either one. We're going to keep playing some requests here. Again, this is the official Rhythm and Brews pregame show. I've asked you guys to send me some upbeat requests. Maybe send me some bluegrass requests because that's what you're going to be hearing a lot of tonight. Keep sending those my way. I've got another request coming up here from Mountain Man. Thank you for tuning in today and sending this on over to me. Coming up here, right after this song and the ad break, I am giving away a pair of tickets to see Sister Act over at Flat Rock Playhouse, which is good for the next 2 weeks. Here's the holiday band, Party on Main Street, by request. Very aptly named.

0: right, coming up right after this break, I'm giving away a pair of tickets to Sister Act over at Flat Rock Playhouse. Stay tuned in. That's coming up here in just a couple minutes. Get your phones ready.
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8: From the WTZQ Weather Department, this is Paul Speranza with your Thursday afternoon forecast. Today and tomorrow will still feel like summer. By the time you get into the weekend, it's going to feel really like fall. Very breezy, windy conditions, especially on Saturday. So this afternoon, lots of sunshine, temperatures well above normal in the middle 80s, a northwest wind averaging under 10. Then tonight, clear, mild, with temperatures by the morning in the upper 50s.
0: As promised, I'm giving away a pair of tickets to see Sister Act over at Flat Rock Playhouse. 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So check online. Make sure that you're available to go. I believe it runs for two more weeks. And if you are interested and in town and you would like these pair of tickets, all I'm going to need is your name. Give us a call here at the studio at 698-1605. And if you are caller number 5, you will be our winner. 698-1605 going away to caller number 5. Here is Bill Monroe by request.

0: Camille Skinner Blues, and I hope you like it.
1: Bill Monroe by request. I got another request coming up here, but first I want to congratulate Marty, who is going to see Sister Act over at Flat Rock Playhouse. And I tell you what, I had so many calls come through, and I'm feeling a little generous this afternoon, and it's the official Rhythm and Brews pregame show, so that's what this is all about. It's all about having fun. I'm going to give away another one. That's coming up here towards the end of the hour, so stay tuned in. It'll be before we wrap up the hour and get to the theme Thursday, so you just have to stay tuned in and be ready to call in when I prompt you. All right? Here's another request that came through. Thanks, Nikki, for listening in today. Here is Chicago, 25 or 6 to 4.

0: self-serving politicians who keep getting richer at our expense.
1: 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And during Biden-Harris inflation, Ager's meat company raised prices 5 times the national average for ground beef.
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2: All right, we got a couple more requests here to finish out the 3 o'clock hour with. And then coming up at 4, we're shifting gears to Themed Thursday. Again, this has been the official Rhythm and Brews pregame show here on the Run. Getting excited about the last Rhythm and Brews of the season coming up tonight. You got Finkelstein 3 and you've got Unspoken Tradition that are performing tonight. That all kicks off at 5 p.m. So if you're just tuning in and you've noticed there's been a little bit of a bluegrassy theme tonight, that's why we've been taking some upbeat and or bluegrass requests today. And so I've got a couple more here. This next one goes out to, I think it was David. Yes, David, who sent this my way. He says, got Carolina chocolate drops. Cornbread and butter beans is about as mountain music as you get. You know, David, we don't, but I looked it up for you because I was curious and I am excited to hear this one. So thank you for sending this our way. Coming up right after this request, I am giving away another pair of tickets to Sister Act over at Flat Rock Playhouse.

introducing me to so many cool songs today. Thank you, David, for sending that one my way. All right, as promised, I am giving away another pair of tickets to see Sister Act over at Flat Rock Playhouse. All we ask is if you've won tickets to Flat Rock Playhouse, go ahead and give somebody else a shot at winning a pair of tickets and make sure you are available to go. The show is already started running, and it's running, I believe, for 2 more weeks. So just double check. 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And if you are, give me a call here at the studio, 698-1605, and we're going to go with caller number 4 this time. 698-1605, caller number 4. Here's another song by request. Here's Sunlight Falls. In just a second here, got to let this ad play. All right, thanks, Jay, for sending this one my way. Sunlight Falls by Acoustic Syndicate. Here we go. Give me a call, y'all. 698-1605, caller number 4 for Sister Act.

0: Alrighty. That's going to wrap up our Rhythm and Brews pregame show. If you sent in requests this hour and I didn't get to you, I'm so sorry. You guys really just killed it with the requests today. Try again tomorrow morning when I'm on the Breakfast Club with Donna for Feel Good Friday. I'll be taking requests again at that time, but we're going to go ahead and wrap up the hour because we got to make way for Theme Thursday coming up here in just a few minutes. Congratulations to both Marty and Tammy, who are going to see Sister Act over at Flat Rock Playhouse. Stay tuned in again tomorrow morning. We'll have more tickets to give away. 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All right, stay tuned in. 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
4: ABC News, I'm Deborah Rodriguez. The economy and oil top of mind as Ukraine's President Zelensky now says his forces will continue their plan to hit Russian oil and gas plants. It follows Russian strikes on Ukrainian infrastructure as President Trump loses interest in helping Ukraine. Bill Taylor, former Ukrainian ambassador to the U.S.
5: If all that support disappears, it's bad for the Ukrainians, there's no doubt. Ukrainians do depend on the United States for intelligence. But since it has been pretty clear that the United States has been untrustworthy on some of these issues, the Ukrainians have started looking for other areas, other places that they can get intelligence. And so that's not a full dependence on the United States.
4: Wholesale inflation's risen to levels not seen in 4 years. And if you drive a 2015 or 16 Genesis, Hyundai says it can arrange a fix for a potential fire hazard linked to a flaw in the seat motor. This is ABC News. Hyundai is working to repair a problem that may have caused some of its cars to catch fire, ABC's Wayne Cabot reports.
6: Hyundai is aware of two fires linked to a flaw in the seat motor. When the driver hits the switch, it stays on. The motor overheats, and in time, there's a risk of fire. Until they can arrange a fix for these 2015 and 2016 Genesis models and 2017 through 2020 Genesis G80s, well, drivers are being advised to park outside, away from other vehicles or structures. Expect to receive a recall notice within 2 months. Wayne Cabot, ABC News.
4: A man's under arrest for allegedly threatening to kill Supreme Court justices and ICE officers. A 66-year-old from Newcastle, Delaware, is accused of making posts on Blue Sky and Substack, describing his desire to learn the roots of Supreme Court justices and, quote, give them a little scare. He also talked of organizing a militia. I'm Deborah Rodriguez, ABC News.
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14: From the WTZQ Weather Department, this is Paul Speranza. We have Thursday evening forecast after another gorgeous afternoon out there. We continue to see clear skies this evening and overnight tonight. By the early morning hours, there could be a little patchy fog out there. Temperatures mild in the upper 50s. Friday morning, maybe a little early patchy fog. Otherwise, one last day of sunny to sunny to partly cloudy. Temperatures by the afternoon in the low 80s, which is well above normal.

Welcome back to On the Run. Thank you so much for tuning in. If you're just joining us, my name's Izzy Hughes. I am your host on this crazy wild radio chase. Jamie's in the house picking up her prize over here. Thank you. Alrighty, y'all. It is time for Themed Thursday. The way that this works is that I'm going to play you songs this entire hour, and they are all connected in some way. And I challenge you to be the first to guess what that connection is. It may have to do with the songs themselves. It may have to do with the artists. But in some way, all the songs are connected, and I challenge you to be the first to guess what it is. And if you are the first to guess what it is, there is a gift card to Mini Batch Bakery, Sweet Frog Frozen Yogurt, and Willow Road Market waiting for you here at the radio station. All right, the way this works is that you can either send me a message through the WTZQ app, or you can give me a call here at the studio at 698-1605 if you think you know what the theme is. You can guess as many times as you would like. You can guess as many times as you would like. Or you can, and you can call in as many times as you want. The only thing I ask is that you, sorry, I'm a little distracted. I was trying to do some sign language and let Tammy know where her prize was here. All right, I'm back with you now, fully focused. You can guess as many times as you would like. The only thing I ask is if you happen to be my winner today, if you've won Theme Thursday in the last 30 days, or if you cannot pick up these gift cards here in person, if you are tuning in from out of town, you still get bragging rights if you are the first to guess it. But I would like to be able to spread the wealth with these gift cards, and I would like to be able to make sure whoever wins them can use them. All right? So, with that, again, 698-1605 is the number you want to call, or send me a message through the app. One last helpful hint here. If you are streaming, you can go onto the front page of the WTZQ app and look at that recently played widget. It will show you what songs have already played, and all the songs I played today will show up on that recently played widget. It's also on the front page of WTZQ.com. So if you're more of a visual person, or maybe you guys step away from the radio and come back, you can go back and you could check there and see what songs have already played. But I'll do my best to remind you throughout the hour as well. All right. Sorry, I know that was a little disjointed. I was trying to do two things at once there. I'm going to go ahead and play the first song for Themed Thursday. If you just want to guess right out of the gate, feel free.

Neil. I think that might have been my quickest correct guess for a theme Thursday ever. I think that was like came in at 25 seconds into that song. Congratulations to Kayla. She is our first winner for the day. If you have listened to Theme Thursdays before, you know that one of my rules is if somebody happens to guess the theme before the first ad break, I double the prizes and I go for two winners. So congrats to Kayla. She is our winner today, and she probably deserves some extra award for being, I think, the quickest guess for a theme Thursday ever. She got it right out of the gate. But we're not done playing yet, because I've doubled the prizes, so I still have a gift card to Willow Road Market, Sweet Frog Frozen Yogurt, and Mini Batch Bakery for the second person who guesses today's theme. Of course, that was CCR's I Put a Spell on You. Here is your second song for Theme Thursday. If you think you know what it is, give me a call, 698-1605, or send me a message through the WTZQ app.

0: right. Either maybe I made it a little too easy today. I don't know, but I have been having a lot of fun picking out some songs for this. Kayla and Heather, right out of the gate, got today's theme. So without further ado, today's theme Thursday is Halloween. Congratulations to Kayla and Heather, who both got it right out of the gate here in these first couple of songs. I know. I'm just getting excited. I've got a trip coming up where we're going to be doing a ton of different Halloween-themed stuff. I've been in the mood. I've been listening to some of these Halloween-themed tunes. And so I thought it would be fun today to put together a Halloween show, even though I know we're still a couple of weeks out. But I appreciate you guys listening in and playing along. The way this works now is that for the rest of the hour, I will take any requests that fit within the theme. So if you've got a Halloween themed song that you would like to hear, send it my way in any of the normal ways, 698-1605. Send me a message through the app, or you can use the CBD Central Request a Song button on the front page of our website, which is simply WTZQ.com. And once again, congratulations to Heather and Kayla, who both got the theme right out of the gate. We're going to take a quick break here, and I will be right back.
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0: And make sure you tune in a week from tomorrow for Travel Talk. Mom and I have pre-recorded a travel talk for you, so that will be at 3:30 next Friday, not tomorrow, but a week from tomorrow. We will be talking all about Disney Cruise. A couple of weeks ago, we talked about Royal Caribbean Cruise Line, and that is the other cruise line that she sells. But she also sells Disney Cruise Line, so we'll be doing a little comparing and contrasting. So that'll be a week from Friday at 3:30. If you missed it, Kayla and Heather correctly guessed today's theme, which is Halloween. We're doing all Halloween songs this hour, and I've had a couple of requests already come through for a few songs, so I'm going to be getting to those as quickly as I can here in the hour. This first one goes out to Michael. Thank you so much for listening in. Here's a Halloween classic, The Monster Mash.

Okay, we got two more requests here that I'm going to put back to back. The first one is the sinking of Reuben James. Thank you so much, Duke, for calling this one in. And after that, I'm going to play Andrew Gold's Spooky Scary Skeletons, which goes out to Linda, also tuned in today. Thank you both for sending these great requests on over to me.

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9: From the WPZQ Weather Department, this is Paul Sprinter. We have Thursday evening forecast after another gorgeous afternoon out there. We continue to see clear skies this evening and overnight tonight. By the early morning hours, there could be a little patchy fog out there. Temperatures mild in the upper 50s. Friday morning, maybe a little early patchy fog. Otherwise, one last day of sunny to partly cloudy. Temperatures by the afternoon in the low

Is it Kayla and Heather who guessed it right out of the gate? I am going to just be playing Halloween theme songs for the rest of the hour. I don't know. I was in a spooky mood. I'm getting excited about my trip coming up where we're doing a ton of different Halloween theme stuff. So I'm in the mood. Hopefully you've been enjoying today's Theme Thursday as well. So I've got a few more songs here to finish out the hour, and then we'll have a Live at 5 coming at you before you know it. Here's the Eurythmics, Sweet Dreams, on this Theme Thursday.

0: Dispatch to Patrol 1600, we have reports of a noise complaint. 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

0: This is dispatch. We have reports of the suspect at the park. This could be our chance to catch up to her. She's stopping to pet every dog she sees.
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3: ABC News, I'm Deborah Rodriguez. 3 weeks to go before the midterms, and President Trump is trying to win over voters who say they're frustrated with the high cost of living, tariffs, and the war in Iran. ABC's Karen Travers.
4: When you look at those numbers that we saw yesterday with the new inflation rate and what is driving it right now with an increase in gas prices, but also some of the other policies of this administration, including that tariff policy, it is driving the inflation rate. But the administration continues to point to other indicators and say that these policies are not what is driving it, that they inherited a mess, but the inflation rate is up 2.8% from right after the president took office.
3: Markets closed higher across the board, Dow up 556. An AI-powered tool called Tumor Site Risk could help doctors determine whether someone's breast cancer will return. The FDA has already cleared it for clinical use. This is ABC News. An alleged assault at a fraternity house on the campus of the University of Chicago. The college says it has a person of interest from outside the university. The victim was allegedly locked in a bathroom during the assault as her friends tried to get her out. New AI technology could help determine if someone's breast cancer will return. Here's ABC's Rebecca Jarvis.
5: In a study of more than 2,100 patients, those classified as high risk had more than three times the risk of their cancer returning compared to those with a low risk. And why does this matter? 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
3: 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News comes as a shock to Christine Carney and her fiancé. Say they booked the Plaza for a wedding in May. 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Deborah Rodriguez, ABC News.
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3: From the WTZQ Weather Department, this is Paul Sperenza. We have Thursday evening forecast after another gorgeous afternoon out there. We continue to see clear skies this evening and overnight tonight. By the early morning hours, there could be a little patchy fog out there. Temperatures mild in the upper 50s. Friday morning, maybe a little early patchy fog. Otherwise, one last day of sunny to sunny to partly cloudy. Temperatures by the afternoon in the low 80s, which is well above normal.

Welcome to the last half hour of On the Run. If you're just joining us, my name's Izzy. I am your host. And during the last hour, we played Theme Thursday. And today's theme was Halloween songs. So I get you in the mood a little bit early here. But I feel like October is all Halloween feeling, right? We've got our Live at 5 coming up here next, and today's Live at 5 is in honor of the fact that it was on this day in 1977 that Serpentine Fire was released by Earth, Wind, and Fire, and it later on became Billboard's Song of the Year in 1978. So here is Earth, Wind, and Fire performing Serpentine Fire live at North Sea Jazz Festival in 2016.

0: 25 fans do we have in the house tonight?
1: That was today's Live at 5. Again, Serpentine Fire by Earth, Wind & Fire, live at the North Sea Jazz Festival in 2016. That is in honor of the fact that that song was released on this day in 1977, almost 50 years ago. Live at 5 is brought to you each Monday through Thursday at this time by our friends over at the Salty Landing in Etowah. Go and visit them for some great seafood, some of the best seafood in the area. Go check it out. Again, that's the Salty Landing in Etowah, sponsoring Live at 5. We got time for a few more songs here before I wrap up another show. Journey up next.

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0: Dispatch, we just got a tip. Suspect enjoys listening to true crime podcasts. 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

0: things up for me. Thank you so much for joining me this afternoon on The Run. Thanks to everybody who sent in their requests during the official Rhythm and Brews pregame show earlier on. Thanks to everybody who played along during Theme Thursday. If you missed it, today's theme was Halloween songs. And I just appreciate you guys tuning in and playing along today. Again, Rhythm and Brews this evening is getting ready to kick off in downtown Hendersonville. The openers, Finkelstein 3, will be taking the stage any minute now. So head on down to Rhythm and Brews. Come hungry, come thirsty, and come ready for some great music and community. It is the last one of the season, so you're not going to want to miss it. Get on out there, and we'll see you later on this evening, hopefully, out of Rhythm and Brews. Otherwise, I will see you again here in just a few minutes with Paul Speranza for his extended evening forecast. And then our schedules get a little bit wonky here over the next week and a day. I will be with you tomorrow morning with Donna. We are taking over the morning show for Market Page as they take a long weekend and go out and see some live music and go have a fun weekend together. So Donna and I will be taking over tomorrow morning. I did still program a local artist showcase for you tomorrow night at 5 o'clock, so don't worry, you'll still get your local music fix. That is coming at 5 p.m., but I will not be with you for On the Run tomorrow. So, unfortunately, no Feel Good Friday in the afternoon, but that means we are going to be doing it in the morning. So, we'll be playing all upbeat music tomorrow to get you ready for the weekend from 7 to 10. You'll have a local artist showcase at 5. You got your normal programming all weekend long. And then next week is also a little bit wonky. I'm taking a little bit of time to rest and reset and spend some time with my family. So I will not be with you at all next week. But Market Page will be with you in the morning. And GT will be with you some in the afternoons. Huge thank you to GT for helping out a little bit next week and taking a couple shifts. With that, I hope you have a great rest of your night. And I will see you bright and early tomorrow morning on the radio and back here on The Run in a couple of weeks. Thanks, y'all.
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0: And G&B Energy brings us Paul Speranza's live extended evening forecast here on The Q. Hey, Paul, it was another beautiful, toasty day over here at the radio station. We got up into the high 80s here today.
4: Yeah, I was, as you and I spoke off air, Kay and I joined Planet Fitness. So when you see me, I should look like a healthier man when I'm done. So we'll see how that all plays out. Today was my first day getting everything signed up, and now that I got the black card, I could come and go anytime I want there. So I need some therapy for my legs there. So hopefully that will strengthen my legs up and get things going again. But yeah, it's been a beautiful day out there, and it was well above where we're supposed to be for this time of the year on temperatures. And it's going to be a beautiful night tonight. So if you're going out this evening and then overnight, it's going to be a lot of clear skies, but it's going to be mild. Temperatures are only pushing the upper 50s for lows. And then late tonight, early tomorrow morning, there could be a little patchy fog out there. Otherwise, sunny to partly cloudy. If we don't have that, you've got another great day. One more great day out there with temperatures well above normal, getting into basically the lower 80s. And then late Friday night in the evening and overnight, that front is going to be coming through here that we spoke about all week. It may have a sprinkle with it, may have a stray shower with it, but the models don't put out a whole lot of anything with it. So the only thing they put out is wind and cold. And temperatures by the morning on Saturday morning will be down into the middle 40s, where you're supposed to be for this part of October. During the day on Saturday, looks like a windy day. Northwest winds 10, 20 plus out there. Partly cloudy skies. Temperatures basically in the mid to maybe some upper 50s. And that would be about 8, 10 degrees below where you're supposed to be for this time of October. And then Saturday night, it's still going to stay breezy out there. So temperatures will be down into the middle 30s. And I don't think you're going to see any frost on Sunday morning because of the breeze blowing out there. But if you're in a sheltered area, keep abreast of the forecast over the weekend that you may see a little opportunity with that. And again, on Sunday, it's going to be a great day. A lot of sunshine, temperatures in the upper 50s, nudging 60. But it's going to be Sunday night where the winds are going to diminish quite a bit. And that will set the stage for the opportunity for some frost out there, especially if you're in a low area of the county. Cold air is dense. It's going to sink right down to the ground out there. So if you got anything out there that you want to keep growing, keep abreast of the forecast. But temperatures on Sunday, again, upper 50s to around 60. And then Sunday night is down into the mid-30s. And a nice day on Monday, lots of sunshine. Temperatures still running just about where you're supposed to be for this part of October, in the middle 60s. And then we warm up again. Not like it's been for the last X amount of days around here, but Tuesday, lots of sunshine, temperatures right around 70. Wednesday, lots of sunshine, right around 70. Thursday, lots of sunshine, right around 70. And as we look ahead to Friday, sunny skies with temperatures right around 70 to the lower 70. So there's really no rain in the forecast anytime soon except for that little sprinkle that may come in with the front during the evening or overnight on a Friday night. That definitely brings in the colder air. So with that, I'm going to pass it back to Izzy. We'll speak again in the morning. So Izzy, it's back to you, and have a great evening, everyone out there.
0: Thank you so much, Paul. That was Paul Speranza with his live extended evening forecast here on The Cue, brought to you by GMB Energy. 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
1: 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The Highway 52 Quartet featuring brunch veterans Michael Country Carver and electric violinist Paul McIntyre and adding multi-instrumentalist Beau Loftus and bassist Lauren Bandy will act as the house band. Highway 52 Quartet will play the first set and then open the stage to audience members to come up and play with the house band. Priority will be given to musicians who sign up ahead of time by messaging Highway 52 on Facebook, but signups will also be available at the show. 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
2: ABC News, I'm Deborah Rodriguez. We're just getting reports of an active shooter outside an elementary school in Bend, Oregon. The FBI has joined local and state police on the scene. ABC News has learned President Trump called off the live stream of Nidal Hassan's execution by firing squad when he realized the former Army psychiatrist was paralyzed and confined to a wheelchair. Some of the president's advisors and allies raised concerns about the optics. A car maker working to repair a potentially dangerous problem.
3: Hyundai is aware of two fires linked to a flaw in the seat motor. When the driver hits the switch, it stays on. The motor overheats, and in time, there's a risk of fire. Until they can arrange a fix for these 2015 and 2016 Genesis models and 2017 through 2020 Genesis G80s, well, drivers are being advised to park outside, away from other vehicles or structures.
2: Wayne Cabot reporting. This is ABC News. If the latest poll proves correct, Republicans in Congress have reason to worry. Here's ABC's Wayne Cabot.
3: More Americans want Democrats to win control of both houses of Congress. In an AP NORC survey Monday of 1,100 adults, including 925 registered voters, 43% want Democrats to lead the House, 9% more than want Republicans. In the Senate, it's a 5% edge for Democrats, within the margin of error. Another sign the Senate really is anyone's guess, less than 3 weeks out. Wayne Cabot, ABC News.
2: A rare family of barn owls has moved into Manhattan's Upper West Side. New Yorkers are captivated. An expert says this is the first known case of nesting barn owls in modern-day Manhattan. Crowds of people gather nightly, hoping for a glimpse of these elusive birds right around the area of West 75th Street and Central Park West. I'm Deborah Rodriguez, ABC News.
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7: From the WTZQ Weather Department, this is Paul Sprint. We have Thursday evening forecast after another gorgeous afternoon out there. We continue to see clear skies this evening and overnight tonight. By the early morning hours, there could be a little patchy fog out there. Temperatures mild in the upper 50s. Friday morning, maybe a little early patchy fog. Otherwise, one last day of sunny to sunny to partly cloudy. Temperatures by the afternoon in the low 80s, which is well above normal.

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7: From the WTZQ Weather Department, this is Paul Speranza. We have Thursday evening forecast after another gorgeous afternoon out there. We continue to see clear skies this evening and overnight tonight. By the early morning hours, there could be a little patchy fog out there. Temperatures mild in the upper 50s. Friday morning, maybe a little early patchy fog. Otherwise, one last day of sunny to sunny to partly cloudy. Temperatures by the afternoon in the low 80s, which is well above normal.

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5: Hi, I'm Jennifer Hensley, Hendersonville's Mayor Pro Tem. 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Early voting begins October 15th, and Election Day is November 3rd. I'm Jennifer Hensley, candidate for mayor of Hendersonville. It has been an honor to serve you, and I would be honored to have your vote.
6: Paid for by the committee to elect Jennifer Hensley.

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4: Just got an update from police. We're telling us this is unfolding at Silver Rail Elementary School in Bend, Oregon, that around 1 o'clock today, so about an hour and a half ago, that they got a call of shots fired into a car. About 2 minutes later, there were officers who were on scene, and the suspect was already down. They don't know how that suspect was down. They think by a bystander.
2: Sheila Miller is with the Bend Police Department.
5: The process of getting all of those people safely out of the building and down to Journey Church is a real challenge, but we're working on it. So we ask people to be patient. We got to be really thorough and make sure each area of the building is clear.
2: Police near Chicago say they arrested a 19-year-old just minutes from carrying out a plan to stage a mass shooting at a Hindu temple. This is ABC News. A major attack on the government palace in Yemen has killed and injured several workers. The rebels in that country, the Houthis, immediately claimed responsibility. They consider Yemen's government to be a puppet of the Saudis. Ukraine's president plans to resume strikes on Russian oil and gas facilities. Bill Taylor is former Ukrainian ambassador to the U.S.
6: The Russians are no longer moving forward on the battlefield. And so now the Ukrainians are going after the exports and the oil refineries. And that has been, that's a real pressure point for Putin. And the goal is to pressure Putin to come to the table for a ceasefire.
2: Putin threatening to fire back U.S. oil prices up 3%. A blood clot will sideline Philadelphia Eagles quarterback Jalen Hurts. He took a cleat to his calf area 2 weeks ago. He will be out for Sunday, at least. I'm Deborah Rodriguez, ABC News.
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12: From the WTZQ Weather Department, this is Paul Speranza. We have Thursday evening forecast after another gorgeous afternoon out there. We continue to see clear skies this evening and overnight tonight. By the early morning hours, there could be a little patchy fog out there. Temperatures mild in the upper 50s. Friday morning, maybe a little early patchy fog. Otherwise, one last day of sunny to partly cloudy. Temperatures by the afternoon in the low 80s, which is well above normal.

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7: From the WTZQ Weather Department, this is Paul Speranza with Thursday evening forecast after another gorgeous afternoon out there. We continue to see clear skies this evening and overnight tonight. By the early morning hours, there could be a little patchy fog out there. Temperatures mild in the upper 50s. Friday morning, maybe a little early patchy fog. Otherwise, one last day of sunny to sunny to partly cloudy. Temperatures by the afternoon in the low 80s, which is well above normal.

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